0: 18 to 20. On Thursday night, cloudy with a good chance of showers starting early in the evening on the mainland with clearing before morning. That chance of showers will start later in the evening for Cape Breton. The overnight low 12. That's your forecast from 98.9 XFM.
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Nothing but hits.

There's Jamie Warren with Hell No on 98.9 XFM. Cody Johnson before that with The Fall. Welcome to Hour 4 of Your Kind of Country on a Wednesday evening. Here's Dan and Shay and Say So.

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0: There's Jamie O'Neill, and there is no Arizona on 98.9 XFM. Chase the Ace is coming to the New Glasgow Legion starting this weekend. They're teaming up with the Pictou County Pipers hockey team. And tickets are $5 each. They're starting the jackpot off at $4,000. You can get your tickets at the Legion, $5 each every Sunday. 4 o'clock is draw time. Once again, the first draw coming up this Sunday, the $4,000 starting pot.
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XFM weather. A few clouds over southern Cape Breton, otherwise clear with a low of 8 degrees. Thursday starts with sunshine, becoming a mix of sun and cloud in northern Cape Breton by noon. Increasing cloudiness in the afternoon for the mainland, the high 17 to 20. On Thursday night, cloudy with a good chance of showers starting early in the evening on the mainland with clearing before morning. That chance of showers will start later in the evening for Cape Breton, the overnight low 12. That's your forecast from 98.9 XFM.

0: There's Jelly Roll with Son of a Sinner on 98.9 XFM. Jason Aldean in there as well. And don't tell on me. Got some Sully Burrows coming up. There's a big Taco dinner happening at the Lock Harbor Center on Friday, this coming Friday, October 9th. 3 to 6 in the afternoon. You have to put your order in by tomorrow if you want to be part of this. Sweet and sour meatballs with rice and veggies. Strawberry shortcake for dessert. $15. It's cash only at the door.
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And A&W Restaurant in Antigonish and Port Hastings. I'll be back in tomorrow evening with the 90s Country Show. Enjoy the rest of your evening. Some Tyler Joe Miller and Luke Combs on the way. Here's Dallas Smith, A Girl Like You.

Thomas Wade, Old Dominion, She Daisy, Little Big Town. 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

0: I'm Ken Kingston in the XFM newsroom. Members of four credit unions in the province have agreed to merge. Acadian, East Coast, iNova, and Teachers Plus credit unions will join forces. Members of the four entities approved the deal in voting that took place from September 22nd to October 2nd. The merged organization will operate under the banner of the East Coast Credit Union. It will legally take effect on January 1st, managing about $2 billion in assets and serve more than 65,000 members from a network of 24 locations, including a virtual branch. Ken Shea, the current president and CEO of the East Coast Credit Union, will lead the new merged group. A number of local emergency services organizations are receiving funding from the province. The Nova Scotia government says it's providing more than $2.75 million to more than 100 groups to purchase emergency response equipment. The money comes from the province's Emergency Services Provider Fund to fire departments, hazardous materials units, and ground search and rescue crews. They will each receive up to $30,000. Locally, support ranges from $24,000 to $30,000. Going to the Abercrombie, Alls Cove, Blues Mills, Caribou, East River St. Mary's, Aaronville, Harbor Bushy, Judic, Larry's River, Little Dover, Margaree, and Mulgrave Volunteer Fire Departments. Also receiving supports are fire departments in Pictou, Pictou Landing, Plymouth, Sherbrooke, Stellarton, St. Peter's, Tracadie, and West Bay Road, along with Strait Area Ground Search and Rescue. 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
1: XFM weather, a few clouds over southern Cape Breton, otherwise clear with a low of 8 degrees. Thursday starts with sunshine, becoming a mix of sun and cloud in northern Cape Breton by noon, increasing cloudiness in the afternoon for the mainland, the high 17 to 20. On Thursday night, cloudy with a good chance of showers starting early in the evening on the mainland with clearing before morning. That chance of showers will start later in the evening for Cape Breton, the overnight low 12. That's your forecast from 98.9 XFM.

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1: XFM weather, a few clouds over southern Cape Breton, otherwise clear with a low of 8 degrees. Thursday starts with sunshine, becoming a mix of sun and cloud in northern Cape Breton by noon, increasing cloudiness in the afternoon for the mainland, the high 17 to 20. On Thursday night, cloudy with a good chance of showers, starting early in the evening on the mainland, with clearing before morning. That chance of showers will start later in the evening for Cape Breton, the overnight low 12. That's your forecast from 98.9 XFM.

0: I'm Ken Kingston in the XFM newsroom. Members of four credit unions in the province have agreed to merge. Acadian, East Coast, iNova, and Teachers Plus credit unions will join forces. Members of the four entities approved the deal in voting that took place from September 22nd to October 2nd. The merged organization will operate under the banner of the East Coast Credit Union. It will legally take effect on January 1st, managing about $2 billion in assets and serve more than 65,000 members from a network of 24 locations, including a virtual branch. Ken Shea, the current president and CEO of the East Coast Credit Union, will lead the new merged group. A number of local emergency services organizations are receiving funding from the province. The Nova Scotia government says it's providing more than $2.75 million to more than 100 groups to purchase emergency response equipment. The money comes from the province's Emergency Services Provider Fund to fire departments, hazardous materials units, and ground search and rescue crews. They will each receive up to $30,000. Locally, support ranges from $24,000 to $30,000. Going to the Abercrombie, Alls Cove, Blues Mills, Caribou, East River St. Mary's, Aaronville, Harbor Bushy, Judic, Larry's River, Little Dover, Margaree, and Mulgrave Volunteer Fire Departments. Also receiving supports are fire departments in Pictou, Pictou Landing, Plymouth, Sherbrooke, Stellarton, St. Peter's, Tracadie, and West Bay Road, along with Strait Area Ground Search and Rescue. 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
1: XFM weather, a few clouds over southern Cape Breton, otherwise clear with a low of 8 degrees. Thursday starts with sunshine, becoming a mix of sun and cloud in northern Cape Breton by noon, increasing cloudiness in the afternoon for the mainland, the high 17 to 20. On Thursday night, cloudy with a good chance of showers, starting early in the evening on the mainland, with clearing before morning. That chance of showers will start later in the evening for Cape Breton, the overnight low 12. That's your forecast from 98.9 XFM.

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4: XFM weather, a few clouds over southern Cape Breton, otherwise clear with a low of 8 degrees. Thursday starts with sunshine, becoming a mix of sun and cloud in northern Cape Breton by noon, increasing cloudiness in the afternoon for the mainland, the high 17 to 20. On Thursday night, cloudy with a good chance of showers, starting early in the evening on the mainland, with clearing before morning. That chance of showers will start later in the evening for Cape Breton, the overnight low 12. That's your forecast from 98.9 XFM.

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7: XFM weather, a few clouds over southern Cape Breton, otherwise clear with a low of 8 degrees. Thursday starts with sunshine, becoming a mix of sun and cloud in northern Cape Breton by noon, increasing cloudiness in the afternoon for the mainland, the high 17 to 20. On Thursday night, cloudy with a good chance of showers, starting early in the evening on the mainland, with clearing before morning. That chance of showers will start later in the evening for Cape Breton, the overnight low 12. That's your forecast from 98.9 XFM.

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1: 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Come and find out about the great game of curling between 1 and 3 and 6 and 8 p.m. all 3 days. Every evening, there'll be a chance to do a one-hour learn-to-curl session beginning at 6:30. All you need to bring are clean sneakers. Antigonish Heritage Museum is hosting a free public talk on October the 14th. From the Merchant City to McNabb's Cove, a Scottish family's journey of reinvention in 19th century Nova Scotia. It's a presentation by Dr. Carly Kehoe of St. Mary's University. Refreshments will be provided, and the talk begins at 7 p.m. on the 14th. If you have a community event coming up, make sure to send us the details. You can go through the submissions page at our website, 989xfm.ca.
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1: XFM weather, a few clouds over southern Cape Breton, otherwise clear with a low of 8 degrees. Thursday starts with sunshine, becoming a mix of sun and cloud in northern Cape Breton by noon, increasing cloudiness in the afternoon for the mainland, the high 17 to 20. On Thursday night, cloudy with a good chance of showers, starting early in the evening on the mainland, with clearing before morning. That chance of showers will start later in the evening for Cape Breton, the overnight low 12. That's your forecast from 98.9 XFM.

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0: Taking a look at community events, the monthly meeting of the Pictou County Prostate Cancer Support Association will be on Thursday, October the 15th at 7 p.m. That's at the UCT building next to Summer Street Industries on Park Street in New Glasgow. The building is wheelchair accessible. There'll be a light lunch served during the meeting, and new members are always welcome to attend. On Lavinia Street in New Glasgow, the Westside Community Center is doing their annual haunted house on Friday, October 16th and Saturday the 17th. Join them for two nights of scares, surprises, and spooky fun as the community center transforms into a haunted house. Admission is $5 per person. And they note the haunted house is recommended for ages 10 and up due to the scare factor, and there will be some strobe lighting used during the haunted house. For details on these and many other events, check out our website, 989xfm.ca.
1: Oh, man.
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2: 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Then you're entered for a chance to win food for you and nine of your friends from Pita Pit and Goji's.
1: No way. Okay, and done. Now what?
2: The driver Tuesday afternoons, so just hold your horses.
1: 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I got the party.
2: I guess anything's possible with 989xfm, Pita Pit, and Goji's. What a winning combination.
0: XFM weather, a few clouds over southern Cape Breton, otherwise clear with a low of 8 degrees. Thursday starts with sunshine, becoming a mix of sun and cloud in northern Cape Breton by noon, increasing cloudiness in the afternoon for the mainland, the high 17 to 20. On Thursday night, cloudy with a good chance of showers, starting early in the evening on the mainland with clearing before morning. That chance of showers will start later in the evening for Cape Breton, the overnight low 12. That's your forecast from 98.9 XFM.

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1: 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Come and find out about the great game of curling between 1 and 3 and 6 and 8 p.m. all 3 days. Every evening, there'll be a chance to do a one-hour learn-to-curl session beginning at 6:30. All you need to bring are clean sneakers. Antigonish Heritage Museum is hosting a free public talk on October the 14th. From the Merchant City to McNabb's Cove, a Scottish family's journey of reinvention in 19th century Nova Scotia. It's a presentation by Dr. Carly Kehoe of St. Mary's University. Refreshments will be provided, and the talk begins at 7 p.m. on the 14th. If you have a community event coming up, make sure to send us the details. You can go through the submissions page at our website, 989xfm.ca.
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1: XFM weather, a few clouds over southern Cape Breton, otherwise clear with a low of 8 degrees. Thursday starts with sunshine, becoming a mix of sun and cloud in northern Cape Breton by noon, increasing cloudiness in the afternoon for the mainland, the high 17 to 20. On Thursday night, cloudy with a good chance of showers, starting early in the evening on the mainland, with clearing before morning. That chance of showers will start later in the evening for Cape Breton, the overnight low 12. That's your forecast from 98.9 XFM.

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XFM weather, a few clouds over southern Cape Breton, otherwise clear with a low of 8 degrees. Thursday starts with sunshine, becoming a mix of sun and cloud in northern Cape Breton by noon, increasing cloudiness in the afternoon for the mainland, the high 17 to 20. On Thursday night, cloudy with a good chance of showers starting early in the evening on the mainland, with clearing before morning. That chance of showers will start later in the evening for Cape Breton, the overnight low 12. That's your forecast from 98.9 XFM.

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1: 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Come and find out about the great game of curling between 1 and 3 and 6 and 8 p.m. all 3 days. Every evening, there'll be a chance to do a one-hour learn-to-curl session beginning at 6:30. All you need to bring are clean sneakers. Antigonish Heritage Museum is hosting a free public talk on October the 14th. From the Merchant City to McNabb's Cove, a Scottish family's journey of reinvention in 19th century Nova Scotia. It's a presentation by Dr. Carly Kehoe of St. Mary's University. Refreshments will be provided, and the talk begins at 7 p.m. on the 14th. If you have a community event coming up, make sure to send us the details. You can go through the submissions page at our website, 989xfm.ca.
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1: XFM weather for Thursday morning, sunny, becoming a mix of sun and cloud by noon for northern Cape Breton, and increasing cloudiness over the mainland Thursday afternoon, the high 17 to 20. Thursday night, cloudy, a good chance of showers starting in the early evening on the mainland, later in the evening for Cape Breton, and clearing before the morning on the mainland, a low of 12. For Friday, a mix of sun and cloud at a high of 17 degrees. That's your forecast from 98.9 XFM.
10: She grew up with the children of the stars.

ain't so sure about this place. It's hard to play a gig in this town and keep a straight face. 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

0: Taking a look at community events, the monthly meeting of the Pictou County Prostate Cancer Support Association will be on Thursday, October the 15th at 7 p.m. That's at the UCT building next to Summer Street Industries on Park Street in New Glasgow. The building is wheelchair accessible. There'll be a light lunch served during the meeting, and new members are always welcome to attend. On Lavinia Street in New Glasgow, the Westside Community Center is doing their annual haunted house on Friday, October 16th and Saturday the 17th. Join them for two nights of scares, surprises, and spooky fun as the community center transforms into a haunted house. Admission is $5 per person. And they note the haunted house is recommended for ages 10 and up due to the scare factor, and there will be some strobe lighting used during the haunted house. For details on these and many other events, check out our website, 989xfm.ca.
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0: XFM weather for Thursday morning, sunny, becoming a mix of sun and cloud by noon for northern Cape Breton, and increasing cloudiness over the mainland Thursday afternoon, the high 17 to 20. Thursday night, cloudy, a good chance of showers starting in the early evening on the mainland, later in the evening for Cape Breton, and clearing before the morning on the mainland, a low of 12. For Friday, a mix of sun and cloud at a high of 17 degrees. That's your forecast from 98.9 XFM.

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1: Taking a look at community events. On Saturday, October the 17th, the Dr. J.H. Gillis Boys Varsity Basketball Team is doing a bottle drive fundraiser. Bring your empty bottles and cans out to the upper parking lot at the school from 9 until noon on Saturday the 17th. It helps to raise funds for uniforms, travel, equipment, and team activities. You can also drop off your empties at the Enviro Depot and say they're going for the fundraiser. And there'll be some door-to-door pickup planned around town that Saturday morning. Join Cape Breton author Francine Gillis at the launch of her new nonfiction book called And Mama Cried, a collection of true stories told from multiple narrators about a local family and the effect of their four sons enlisting in World War II. The event will be at the Chestico Museum in Port Hood, October the 18th, starting at 2 p.m. For details on these and other events, check out our website, 989xfm.ca.
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1: XFM weather for Thursday morning, sunny, becoming a mix of sun and cloud by noon for northern Cape Breton, and increasing cloudiness over the mainland Thursday afternoon, the high 17 to 20. Thursday night, cloudy, a good chance of showers starting in the early evening on the mainland, later in the evening for Cape Breton, and clearing before the morning on the mainland, a low of 12. For Friday, a mix of sun and cloud at a high of 17 degrees. That's your forecast from 98.9 XFM.

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0: taking a look at community events. The Blue Nose Curling Club in New Glasgow is hosting an open house October 13th through the 15th. Come and find out about the great game of curling between 1 and 3 and 6 and 8 p.m. all 3 days. Every evening, there'll be a chance to do a one-hour learn-to-curl session beginning at 6:30. All you need to bring are clean sneakers. Antigonish Heritage Museum is hosting a free public talk on October the 14th from the Merchant City to McNabb's Cove, a Scottish family's journey of reinvention in 19th century Nova Scotia. It's a presentation by Dr. Carly Kehoe of St. Mary's University. Refreshments will be provided, and the talk begins at 7 p.m. on the 14th. If you have a community event coming up, make sure to send us the details. You can go through the submissions page at our website, 989xfm.ca.
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2: 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They'll go, "Oh, Michael, we love you. Oh, you're amazing." And then Mr. Johnson will have no choice but to give me a promotion.
1: Okay. 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
0: XFM weather for Thursday morning: sunny, becoming a mix of sun and cloud by noon for northern Cape Breton, and increasing cloudiness over the mainland Thursday afternoon, the high 17 to 20. Thursday night, cloudy, a good chance of showers starting in the early evening on the mainland, later in the evening for Cape Breton, and clearing before the morning on the mainland, a low of 12. For Friday, a mix of sun and cloud at a high of 17 degrees. That's your forecast from 98.9 XFM.

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0: CJFX-FM is 98.9 Nothing But Hits. 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
0: 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Hey, hockey players, if you're between 5 and 12, boy or girl, we want to hear from you. 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
4: XFM weather for Thursday morning, sunny, becoming a mix of sun and cloud by noon for northern Cape Breton, and increasing cloudiness over the mainland Thursday afternoon, the high 17 to 20. Thursday night, cloudy, a good chance of showers starting in the early evening on the mainland, later in the evening for Cape Breton, and clearing before the morning on the mainland, a low of 12. For Friday, a mix of sun and cloud at a high of 17 degrees. That's your forecast from 98.9 XFM.

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Taking a look at community events, the monthly meeting of the Pictou County Prostate Cancer Support Association will be on Thursday, October the 15th at 7 p.m. That's at the UCT building next to Summer Street Industries on Park Street in New Glasgow. The building is wheelchair accessible. There'll be a light lunch served during the meeting, and new members are always welcome to attend. On Lavinia Street in New Glasgow, the Westside Community Center is doing their annual haunted house on Friday, October 16th and Saturday the 17th. Join them for two nights of scares, surprises, and spooky fun as the community center transforms into a haunted house. Admission is $5 per person. And they note the haunted house is recommended for ages 10 and up due to the scare factor, and there will be some strobe lighting used during the haunted house. For details on these and many other events, check out our website, 989xfm.ca.

0: taking a look at community events. On Saturday, October the 17th, the Dr. J.H. Gillis Boys Varsity Basketball Team is doing a bottle drive fundraiser. Bring your empty bottles and cans out to the upper parking lot at the school from 9 until noon on Saturday the 17th. It helps to raise funds for uniforms, travel, equipment, and team activities. You can also drop off your empties at the Enviro Depot and say they're going for the fundraiser. And there'll be some door-to-door pickup planned around town that Saturday morning. Join Cay Breton author Francine Gillis at the launch of her new nonfiction book called And Mama Cried, a collection of true stories told from multiple narrators about a local family and the effect of their four sons enlisting in World War II. The event will be at the Chestico Museum in Port Hood, October the 18th, starting at 2 p.m. For details on these and other events, check out our website, 989xfm.ca.
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0: XFM weather for Thursday morning, sunny, becoming a mix of sun and cloud by noon for northern Cay Breton, and increasing cloudiness over the mainland Thursday afternoon, the high 17 to 20. Thursday night, cloudy, a good chance of showers starting in the early evening on the mainland, later in the evening for Cay Breton, and clearing before the morning on the mainland, a low of 12. For Friday, a mix of sun and cloud at a high of 17 degrees. That's your forecast from 98.9 XFM.

0: Taking a look at community events, the Blue Nose Curling Club in New Glasgow is hosting an open house October 13th through the 15th. Come and find out about the great game of curling between 1 and 3 and 6 and 8 p.m. all 3 days. Every evening, there'll be a chance to do a one-hour learn-to-curl session beginning at 6:30. All you need to bring are clean sneakers. Antigonish Heritage Museum is hosting a free public talk on October the 14th from the Merchant City to McNabb's Cove, a Scottish family's journey of reinvention in 19th century Nova Scotia. It's a presentation by Dr. Carly Kehoe of St. Mary's University. Refreshments will be provided, and the talk begins at 7 p.m. on the 14th. If you have a community event coming up, make sure to send us the details. You can go through the submissions page at our website, 989xfm.ca.
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0: way. XFM weather for Thursday morning, sunny, becoming a mix of sun and cloud by noon for northern Cape Breton, and increasing cloudiness over the mainland Thursday afternoon, the high 17 to 20. Thursday night, cloudy, a good chance of showers starting in the early evening on the mainland, later in the evening for Cape Breton, and clearing before the morning on the mainland, a low of 12. For Friday, a mix of sun and cloud at a high of 17 degrees. That's your forecast from 98.9 XFM.

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1: Let us place ourselves in the presence of God as we pray. O God, our Father, we thank you for the blessings of a quiet and restful night. We thank you for the peace and security of our country, Canada, a land richly endowed with natural resources which you have entrusted to us. Help us to use those resources in such a way that we may pass them along to future generations in accordance with your divine plan of creation. As followers of Christ, your Son, O God, we pray for our brothers and sisters in other parts of the world, but especially for those in countries which are being torn apart by war, famine, and political unrest. We ask you to inspire all those in authority in such countries to govern in the spirit of justice, love, and human dignity. May the Spirit of Christ guide all their efforts so that your divine plan of creation may be brought to perfection. Bless the men and women who fought for our country's freedom in times of wars and conflicts. Grant to those who lost their lives in the defense of freedom the peace and happiness of eternity. Help us to show our gratitude by our love for you and our love for the members of our human family. We ask all this, O God, through the merits of your Son, our Lord Jesus Christ, who lives and reigns forever and ever. Amen.
2: And a good morning. Look at the marine forecast for you for Eastern Shore, Sable, and Foreshore. Strong wind warning in effect. Wind southwest at 20, southerly 25 to 30 near noon, westerly 15 overnight, and 20 to 25 Friday. Northumberland Straits, strong wind warning in effect. Southerly winds at 15, 25 this morning, 15 to 20 this evening, and westerly 15 to 20 Friday. Gulf Magdalen, strong wind warning in effect. Wind southwest at 15 to 20, southerly 25 to 30 this morning, westerly 20 this evening, and 20 on Friday.
3: 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I'm Ken Kingston for Shannix.
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3: The Port Hawkesbury RCMP is investigating several reports of copper wire stolen in the local area. On October 1st, officers received word that copper wire was taken between September 28th and 29th in Point Tupper. The wire was caught and stolen from a power pole near the railway track beneath Highway 4 Bridge near Henry Paint Street, resulting in communications disruptions. Police say at around the same time, copper wire was also stolen from Highway 4 near Civic Address 566. Anyone who witnessed theft or saw any suspicious activity in the area is asked to call the RCMP at 902-625-2220. If you wish to remain anonymous, call Nova Scotia Crime Stoppers at 1-800-222-TIPS. Visit their website at www.crimestoppers.ns.ca or use the P3 TIPS app. A number of local emergency services organizations are receiving funding from the province. The Nova Scotia government says it's providing more than $2.75 million to more than 100 groups to purchase emergency response equipment. The money comes from the province's Emergency Services Provider Fund to fire departments, hazardous materials units, and ground search and rescue crews. They will each receive up to $30,000. Locally, support ranges from $24,000 to $30,000, going to the Abercrombie, Allscove, Blues Mills, Caribou, East River St. Mary's, Aaronville, Harborbushy, Judith, Larry's River, Little Dover, Margaree, and Mulgrave Volunteer Fire Departments. Also receiving supports are fire departments in Pictou Landing, Plymouth, Sherbrooke, Stellarton, St. Peter's, Tracadie, and West Bay Road, along with Strait Area Ground Search and Rescue. Nova Scotia's new traffic rules go into effect on October 19th. The province unveiled regulations under the new Traffic Safety Act on Wednesday. It adds vulnerable road users, such as pedestrians and emergency crews, to the law and increases fines for drivers who harm them. The rules also clarify that drivers must clear snow and ice before driving and limit e-bike use to riders over 14. An advocacy group that supports medical assistance in dying is disappointed in the Liberal government's planned changes to the MAID laws.
5: The government's legislation will decriminalize advance requests for people who are at risk of losing their capacity to consent to MAID in the future. But Justice Minister Sean Fraser says it will be up to the provinces to decide whether to provide advance requests because they have jurisdiction over healthcare delivery. Dying with Dignity Canada CEO Helen Long says at best that will create a patchwork of access to advance requests across the country. Quebec already allows advance requests for MAID, but Alberta has banned them. Long's group is also leading a court challenge that argues blocking MAID for people whose sole underlying condition is mental illness violates their charter rights. Karen Rebo, The Canadian Press.
3: XFM weather, sun and cloud today, winds increasing to gusts of 50, a high of 19. Tonight, increasing cloudiness, chance of showers on the mainland, showers beginning this evening, ending before morning on Cape Breton. Winds diminishing, a low of 9 on the mainland, near 12 on Cape Breton. Tomorrow, sunny in the morning on the mainland, sun and cloud, the chance of showers in the afternoon. Sun and cloud, the chance of showers in the morning on Cape Breton, sunny in the afternoon, and a high of 16. In New Glasgow, it's 9. In Port Hawkesbury, it's 9. And in Enniganish, it's 6 degrees. In XFM Sports, in the NHL, just 3 games last night. Winnipeg over Colorado, 3-2. Washington beat Pittsburgh 5-3, while Edmonton beat Anaheim 5-2. In the Quebec Maritimes Junior Hockey League, it was Newfoundland downing Blainville-Balbriand 6-3, while Victoriaville beat Shawinigan 5-3. In the baseball playoffs, Cleveland down the Chicago White Sox by a score of 9-3. Chicago's lead in that series has been trimmed to 2-1. It was the LA Dodgers beating Atlanta 4-1 to win that series in 4. Tampa Bay edged the New York Yankees 4-3 to sweep that series in 3 straight, while Milwaukee beat San Diego 3-1 to win that series 3-1. In the WNBA playoffs, Atlanta over New York in overtime 101-98 to go up 2-0 in that series, while Golden State beat Las Vegas 83-81 also to take a 2-0 series lead. It's 6:06, the most local news and sports anytime at 989xfm.ca.

0: 98.9 XFM, nothing but hearsay. The Pretenders wrapping up set of songs. Get us underway in this hour. Brass in Pocket, 20 minutes after the top of 6 o'clock, and a good Thursday morning. 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Coming up before 7, and we're going to play the XFM ATM pin number. We'll give you that opportunity. We'll also give you an opportunity to play the game, and then we'll give you the pin number again before 9. So listen in for that. Chances to win cold hard cash right here on 98.9 XFM and our ATM. Get it all shined up too. Looks real purdy and cute. Such. Yeah. Not a bad day either is what we are expecting. Looking for some sun and cloud for the most part. Temperature's going to be hovering somewhere around 19 degrees today. And for tonight, expecting some increasing clouds, some showers in the overnight hours, low of 10. Then tomorrow, sun and cloud once again, a high of 17. There is a chance of showers along the way. Currently sitting right now at around 6 degrees in the Antigonish area.
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0: 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I'm Ken Kingston for Computer Connection.
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0: It's a reminder from the RCMP that when motorists encounter an emergency vehicle and roadside responder to slow down. Police say during a recent enforcement initiative in Pictou and Antigonish counties, it found more drivers move over when police, fire, or ambulance approach. However, police say too many drivers are missing one aspect. They must also slow down. Officers stopped 45 drivers. 11 received move-over tickets. Another 10 received move-over warnings, while 2 received speeding tickets and 21 more received speeding warnings. Police say they're encouraged that more drivers are changing lanes when it's safe to do so, but some are sailing past an emergency vehicle at highway speed. Officers say the extra lane creates space, but slowing down gives a person standing on the shoulder of the road a fighting chance if something goes wrong. Minor hockey players in Nova Scotia will participate in mandatory training about consent and hazing later this month. It's part of a pilot program from Hockey Nova Scotia and the Avalon Sexual Assault Center in Halifax. It comes after 2 under-15 minor hockey players in Colchester County were charged with sexual assault following a hazing incident during a team sleepover last fall. One of the accused players changed his plea to guilty last month, while the other pleaded not guilty in May. Canada's defense minister came to Edmonton to remind Albertans of the billions of military dollars Ottawa invests in Alberta. David McGuinty's visit came less than 2 weeks before Albertans go to the polls to vote on whether it's time to look at leaving Canada. McGuinty says there is $8 billion in ongoing funding.
2: That's a big number. Spending is an input. Capability is the outcome. What matters is what these investments allow our people to do.
0: McGuinty highlighted ongoing spending, including $550 million to establish the Western Operating Base for the Air Force's CC-330 Husky fleet. The opposition conservatives' proposal to extend federal relief on diesel fuel was voted down the House of Commons on Wednesday. Global prices for diesel and gasoline have spiked since the spring as the U.S.-led war in Iran has disrupted fuel shipments from the Persian Gulf region. The Liberal government has extended a pause in the federal fuel excise tax in some form until April, but the Conservatives were pushing for July. XFM weather, sun and cloud today, winds increasing to gusts to 50 and a high of 19. Tonight, increasing cloudiness, chance of showers on the mainland, showers beginning this evening, ending before morning on Cape Breton. Winds diminishing and a low of 9 in the mainland, near 12 on Cape Breton. For tomorrow, sunny in the morning on the mainland, sun and cloud, the chance of showers in the afternoon. The sun and cloud, the chance of showers in the morning on Cape Breton. Sunny in the afternoon and a high of 16. In New Glasgow, it's 9. In Port Hawkesbury, it's 7. And in Antigonish, it's 7. In XFM Sports, in the Maritime Major Girls U18 Hockey League, the Cape Breton Lynx got by the Northern Selects in a shootout by a score of 4-3. In the NHL, it was Winnipeg over Colorado 3-2, Washington down Pittsburgh 5-3, Edmonton over Anaheim 5-3. In the Quebec Maritime Junior Hockey League, Newfoundland over Blainville-Boisbriand 6-3. In the Major League Baseball playoffs, it was Cleveland over the Chicago White Sox 9-3. The White Sox now lead that series 2-1. The Dodgers beat Atlanta 4-1 to win that series in 4 games. Tampa Bay over the New York Yankees 4-3 to sweep the Yanks 3-0. And it was Milwaukee over San Diego 3-1 to win that series 3-1. It's 6:36, the most local news and sports anytime at 989xfm.ca.

0: 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Doug Bennett and the Slugs, and making it work. 6:43 from 98.9 XFM, and a good morning to you. It's Paul Kerwin until noon today. And don't forget, folks, you're going to be giving you the 98.9 XFM PIN number for the ATM. You'll be listening for that coming up between now and 7 o'clock this morning. As you know, the Antigonish Area Fire Rescue Training Center is well underway to being a reality, and you can help out with purchasing 50-50 tickets for that. And also, they've got a big raffle coming up where they're going to be giving away a 2026 Nissan Kicks. Now, the 50-50 draws take place on Sunday at 6 o'clock. 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You can pick up your tickets from firefighters at the Antigonish Farmers Market on Saturdays. Also, Gary's Grocery in Harbor Bushy, Leaves and Limbs in Lower South River, just to name a couple.
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Thank you for joining us for the first day of the rest of your life. And we're happy to be along. 98.9. 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

0: Eddie and I at XFM with a bit of Philadelphia Freedom and Elton John back in the mid-1970s, or 98.9 XFM, 6:54 now. Information update for you right around the corner. Coming up at around 7 o'clock this morning, on the other side, we'll find out all about birthdays and anniversaries and things like that, and, you know, have a little bit of fun and goof around a bit, too, just because we can. October the 8th is the date, and the ATM is all polished up and ready to go for another day, but maybe you get an opportunity to win some cold hard cash out of the old ATM. We'll have to wait and see. You need four digits in order to do that, and would you know it, I've got them right here. Here we go, your four digits today.
1: One. Eight. 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Three.
0: And there you have it. There's a pin number first time today. We'll give it to you one more time before 9 o'clock. We'll also give you an opportunity to play the game. 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
5: St. Mary's ATV Club is holding their first annual Donnie Frazier Memorial Run Saturday, November 7th at 9 a.m. They'll be starting at St. Mary's Lions Club. 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Proceeds will be going to St. Mary's Memorial Hospital and St. Mary's Minor Hockey. A barbecue will be held at lunchtime at the McKean Lake Lodge.
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0: Good morning from the XFM newsroom. I'm Ken Kingston for Trimac Toyota.
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0: A number of local emergency services organizations are receiving funding from the province. The Nova Scotia government says it's providing more than $2.75 million to more than 100 groups to purchase emergency response equipment. The money comes from the province's Emergency Services Provider Fund to fire departments, hazardous materials units, and ground search and rescue crews. They'll each receive up to $30,000. 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Also receiving supports are fire departments in Pictou, Pictou Landing, Plymouth, Sherbrooke, Stellarton, St. Peter's, Tracadie, and West Bay Road, along with Strait Area Ground Search and Rescue. The Port Hawkesbury RCMP is investigating several reports of copper wire stolen in the local area. On October 1st, officers received word that copper wire was taken between September 28th and 29th in Point Tupper. The wire was cut and stolen from a power pole near the railway track beneath the Highway 4 bridge near Henry Paint Street, resulting in communications disruptions. Police say at around the same time, copper wire was also stolen from Highway 4 near Civic Address 566. Anyone who witnessed the thefts or saw any suspicious activity in the area is asked to call the RCMP at 902-625-2220. If you wish to remain anonymous, call Nova Scotia Crime Stoppers at 1-800-222-TIPS. Visit their website at www.crimestoppers.ns.ca or use the P3 TIPS app. Nova Scotia's new traffic rules go into effect on October 19th. The province unveiled regulations under the new Traffic Safety Act on Wednesday. It adds vulnerable road users such as pedestrians and emergency crews to the law and increases fines for drivers who harm them. The rules also clarify that drivers must clear snow and ice before driving and limit e-bike use to riders over 14. Canada's oil and gas emissions fell in 2025 despite higher production, while overall emissions rose.
3: According to new estimates from the Canadian Climate Institute, Canada's greenhouse gas emissions rose by about 1% in 2025. The report puts total emissions at 691 million tons, leaving Canada further from its 2030 climate target. The Institute says emissions are now only 9.5% below 2005 levels. However, the oil and gas sector saw a slight decline, with emissions falling 0.2% despite record crude oil production. Higher oil sands emissions were offset by reductions from conventional oil and gas extraction and downstream activity. Official federal emissions figures for 2025 are expected in April. David Augustine, The Canadian Press.
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0: XFM weather, sun and cloud today. Winds increasing to gusts to 50, a high of 19. Tonight, increasing cloudiness. Chance of showers in the mainland. Showers beginning this evening, ending before morning on Cape Breton. Winds diminishing, a low of 9 in the mainland, near 12 on Cape Breton. Tomorrow, sunny in the morning in the mainland. Sun and cloud with a chance of showers in the afternoon. Sun and cloud with a chance of showers in the morning on Cape Breton, sunny in the afternoon, and a high of 16 in New Glasgow. It's 9 in Port Hawkesbury, 7 and in Enniganish, it's 6 degrees. Sports is next for Enniganish Rental.
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0: In XFM Sports, in the Maritime Major Girls U18 Hockey League, Cape Breton Lynx got by the Northern Selects in a shootout by a score of 4-3. Ashton McHattie had two goals for the Selects. The other marker was scored by Layla Burris. In the NHL, three games last night. Winnipeg over Colorado 3-2. Washington beat Pittsburgh 5-3. And Edmonton beat Anaheim 5-2. In the Quebec Maritimes Junior Hockey League, Newfoundland over Blainville-Bombrion 6-3, while Victoriaville beat Shawinigan 5-3. In the baseball playoffs, Cleveland over the Chicago White Sox 9-3. Chicago White Sox lead in that series has been trimmed to 2-1. Meantime, the LA Dodgers beat Atlanta 4-1 to win their series in 4 games. Tampa Bay beat the New York Yankees 4-3 to sweep their series in 3 straight, while Milwaukee over San Diego 3-1 to win that series 3-1. In the WNBA playoffs, Atlanta over New York 101-98 in overtime, while Golden State beat Las Vegas 83-81. Golden State and Atlanta lead their respective series 2-0. It's 7:07, the most local news and sports anytime at 989xfm.ca.

0: 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Lowdown. 7 minutes after 7. 89 XFM with Paul Kerwin on a Thursday morning. It's going to be a beautiful day today. Lots of sunshine. Maybe a few clouds kicking around. And temperatures in the mid to upper teens. So that's not too bad at all. Actually, probably borderlining that 2-0 mark. We'll take that. Well, John Prine's 80th birthday celebration and tribute is going to be coming up. It's happening this weekend on Saturday night at the Kenzieville Community Center, performed by Sean Patrick. 7 o'clock is the showtime. Seating is limited to 90 folks, so if you want to get there early. And tickets are $20 in advance, $25 at the door.
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0: Crosby, Stills, Nash and Young in An American Dream and 98.9 XM, and a song written by Neil Young back in 89. 17 minutes after top of the hour right now, 7 o'clock. Paul Cohen with you on this Thursday morning. It is October the 8th. Hard to believe, isn't it? Next thing you know, it'll be Halloween. We'll be all dressed up. Maybe I'll have some hair again. Celebrating birthdays from the celebrity side of things. Actor Paul Hogan is 87 today. Actor comedian Chevy Chase is 83. Actress Sigourney Weaver, 77. Hamish Stewart, who is the lead singer and guitarist with the Average White Band, he is 77 today. Singer Robert Cool Bell of Cool and the Gang is 76. Singer CeCe Winans is 62. CJ Ramone of the Ramones is 61. Karen Parsons, Fresh Prince of Bel-Air fame, 60. Actress Emily Proctor of CSI Miami is 58. And singer, songwriter, producer Bruno Mars, he was born Peter Hernandez, he is 41. Local birthdays for Tim Hortons.
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0: 19 after the top of 7 o'clock, saying a big happy anniversary right off the bat to Chris and Laura Lee Ealer, celebrating 32 years as hubby and wifey. Love always from your wife to your husband. Chris, all the best from Laura Lee. 32 years, wow. Happy 4th anniversary, Tyler and Caitlin McPherson, St. Andrews. Lots of love from Nana Kay and Ralph. Happy birthday wishes to Sheila Worth, Summers Road, celebrating birthday number 79 today. Happy birthday to you. Lots of love from Charlene, Charles Jr., Michael, Leonard, and all your family and friends. Have a super day today. Jackson DeYoung, happy birthday to you, Jackson. Love from Mom, Dad, and Peyton this morning. Have a great day. Buddy Kaiser, celebrating the 81. Happy birthday to Uncle Bud of Antigonish. Have a great day from Brian and Corrine. Adrian Fox, happy 50-plus club. Happy birthday, Adrian, from your wife, Wendy, all your friends and family in Judith. Wishing you the very best today. Birthday greetings to Justin Curtis Perro, who's turning the big 4-0. Love from your dad and uncles and aunts and cousins from Waikagama. All the best to you today. Freya McDonald Boyd is celebrating a birthday. Happiest day of birth to you. Love from Dad, Jamie, Oliver, or rather Olivia and Flynn. And also lots of love from Mom, Cody, Nanny, Shauna, and Elvis. Megan Pelly, birthday greetings to you. From Papa, Mom, all your family, especially your beautiful daughter, Journey. And we say congratulations this morning, winner of the treats. It is Jackson DeYoung. Jackson, we get a voucher here. Your name is on it. 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

0: Heading into XFM with the old Love Shack at the B-52s this morning, back to 99 at 7:25. And, of course, we have a late birthday to pass along today. Didn't quite get into us on time. Who is this for now? Griffin Kelly celebrating a birthday this morning, number 17. So, Griffin, all the very best to you down at Gasper Lake. Love from Mom, Dad, Gregory, Zachary, Lexi, and B. Remember, get those birthdays into us a few days in advance. It's a really big help. Sometimes we don't get the last-minute ones.
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5: 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Then it's the X-Men playing against the Huskies at 7:30. 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

0: Good morning from the XFM Newsroom. 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
0: It's a reminder from the RCMP that when motorists encounter emergency vehicles and roadside responders to slow down. Police say during a recent enforcement initiative in Pictou and Antigonish counties, they found more drivers move over when police, fire, or ambulance approach. However, police say too many drivers are missing one aspect. They must also slow down. Officers stopped 45 drivers. 11 received move over tickets, another 10 move over warnings, while 2 receive speeding tickets and 21 more receive speeding warnings. Police say they're encouraged that more drivers are changing lanes when it is safe to do so, but some are sailing past an emergency vehicle at highway speed. Officers say the extra lane creates space, but slowing down gives a person standing on the shoulder of the road a fighting chance if something goes wrong. Nova Scotia's opposition New Democrats are calling on Tim Houston's Progressive Conservative government to do more to protect children and youth. The NDP is pressing the government to appoint a child and youth advocate. In March 2024, Houston's government tabled legislation to create such an office, but that never happened. The New Democrats say youths who are too old for the child welfare system deserve the kind of protection an independent advocate can provide. The federal government faces criticism from many groups after announcing 2 major decisions for the path forward in medically assisted dying. Justice Minister and Central Nova MP Sean Fraser says Ottawa will not allow people suffering solely from mental illness to access MAID. But the government does plan to decriminalize advance requests for people who are at risk of losing their capacity to consent. Conservative MP Michael Cooper accuses Fraser of sowing division by tying an indefinite pause on the mental illness expansion to the separate issue of advance requests, despite a looming March deadline. Advocacy group Dying with Dignity Canada says it was a profoundly disappointing day. Industry Minister Melanie Joly says Stelco Holdings Incorporated cannot use the trade war to justify cutting jobs it committed to when it bought the Hamilton-based steel plant. She says it is particularly true when the head of Stelco's U.S. parent company has publicly backed tariffs.
2: The CEO of Cleveland Cliffs that owns Stelco has clearly said that he's in favor of these U.S. tariffs against steel workers. And so they cannot say that this is now act of God or force majeure and basically say that now they cannot commit.
0: Joly says if the company does not respond to the federal government's demand for a plan outlining how it will meet all of its commitments, including maintaining more than 1,500 jobs, Ottawa will pursue enforcement action. 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
0: XFM weather, sun and cloud today, winds increasing to gusts to 50, a high of 19. Tonight, increasing cloudiness, chance of showers in the mainland, showers beginning this evening, ending before morning on Cape Breton, winds diminishing at a low of 9 in the mainland, near 12 on Cape Breton for tomorrow. Sunny in the morning in the mainland, sun and cloud with a chance of showers in the afternoon. Sun and cloud with a chance of showers in the morning on Cape Breton, sunny in the afternoon, and a high of 16. In New Glasgow, it's 9. In Port Hawkesbury, it's 5. And in Antigonish, it's 5 degrees. 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
0: In XFM Sports, in the Maritime Major Girls U18 Hockey League, Cape Breton Lynx got by the Northern Subway Selects 4-3 in a shootout in a game played at the Antigonish Arena. Ashton McHattie had a pair of goals for the Selects. A single was added by Layla Burns. Three games in the NHL. Winnipeg over Colorado 3-2. Washington beat Pittsburgh 5-3, while Edmonton over Anaheim 5-2. In the Quebec Maritimes Junior Hockey League, Newfoundland over Blainville-Boisbriand 6-3. Victoriaville beat Shawinigan 5-3. In the baseball playoffs, Cleveland over the Chicago White Sox 9-3 to trim the White Sox lead in this series to 2-1. The Dodgers beat Atlanta 4-1. LA wins that series 3-1. Tampa Bay swept its series with the New York Yankees, winning last night 4-3 to take it 3-0. While Milwaukee beat San Diego 3-1. Milwaukee wins that series 3-1. It's 7:37, the most local news and sports anytime at 989xfm.ca.

0: 89, actually, they have nothing but here's a bit of scandal for the this morning. And Patty Smythe along with her, with them too, and the Warrior for you. 741 from 98.9 XFM, getting ready for a big weekend up and coming. It's Thanksgiving weekend. And coming up on Friday, they're going to be having a takeout dinner in Lock Harbor at the community center. 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That is the pickup time. And proceeds for the Lock Harbor Community Development Association.
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0: It is 744 of 989 XFM with Paul Kerwin. Good morning. Great to have you along today. Time to give you the ATM pin number for the second time this morning. So you listen very carefully. These are the four digits you will need to play the game. And we will be playing that game before 9 o'clock. So there you go. Here come the four digits right here, right now. Listen closely.
4: One. 8 7 3
0: There you go. The four-digit pin that you're going to need to play the game in a little while. 745, looking for some sunny clouds today. Temperatures upwards to 19 plus. I'll take that, but it's going to be breezy too, so keep that in mind. Simple Minds, don't you forget about me. Whoa.

0: Wednesday night, the 21st. 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
0: It is 756. You know, 20% of couples argue about spending too much money on this. Heather Cameron Manthorne, our winner this morning. Groceries is the answer. Thanks to everybody who took part. Sure, there are many others that would cause a fight too.

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1: St. Evex University is launching new graduate-level programs in health equity. The university says its new Master of Health Equity and Graduate Diploma in Health Equity are fully online, course-based professional programs for early to mid-career professionals in health, community, government, and nonprofit settings. Students will explore the historical and theoretical foundations of health equity and develop skills in areas such as health, public policy, leadership, program planning, implementation, assessment, and evaluation. The 30-credit Master of Health Equity program will be completed part-time over 2.5 years, with students taking one course per semester. The 15-credit Graduate Diploma in Health Equity can be completed as a standalone credential or applied towards a Master of Health Equity degree. The program is open to applicants who have a bachelor's degree in any field and at least 1 year of professional experience in health or community settings, government, or the nonprofit sector. The program will also have dedicated funding for student support, including designated seats for Mi'kmaq and African Nova Scotian students. The Port Hawkesbury RCMP is investigating several reports of copper wire stolen in the local area. On October 1st, officers received word that copper wire was taken between September 28th and 29th in Point Tupper. The wire was caught and stolen from a power pole near the railway track beneath the Highway 4 bridge near Henry Paint Street, resulting in communications disruptions. Police say at around the same time, copper wire was stolen from Highway 4 near Civic Address 566. Anyone who witnessed the thefts or saw any suspicious activity in the area is asked to call the RCMP at 902-625-2220. If you wish to remain anonymous, call Nova Scotia Crime Stoppers at 1-800-222-TIPS. Visit their website at www.crimestoppers.ns.ca or use the P3 TIPS app. A number of local emergency services organizations are receiving funding from the province. The Nova Scotia government says it's providing more than $2.75 million to more than 100 groups to purchase emergency response equipment. The money comes from the province's Emergency Services Provider Fund to fire departments, hazardous materials units, and ground search and rescue crews. They will each receive up to $30,000. Locally, support ranges from $24,000 to $30,000, going to the Abercrombie, Alsco, Blues Mills, Caribou, East River St. Mary's, Aaronville, Harbor Boucher, Judic, Larry's River, Little Dover, Marguerite, and Mulgrave Volunteer Fire Departments. Also receiving supports are fire departments in Pictou, Pictou Landing, Plymouth, Sherbrooke, Stellarton, St. Peter's, Tracadie, and West Bay Road, along with Trade Area Ground Search and Rescue. A four-part docuseries on a century-old ghost story in Antigonish County that gained international attention has won a national award. The Fire Ghost of Caledonia Mills was named Best Documentary and Lifestyle Series at TO Webfest, Canada's premier web series festival. The event held recently was organized by Web Series Canada, an organization committed to supporting and preparing professional and emerging web series creators and producers for successful careers in entertainment. The Ghost of Caledonia Mills initially aired on Bell 5 TV in January of last year. The reenactments of the film were recorded in Antigonish County in the summer of 2024. The series profiles the stories of unexplained fires and other occurrences at the home of Alexander and Mary McDonald and their 16-year-old adopted daughter, Mary Ellen. An advocacy group that supports medical assistance in dying is disappointed in the Liberal government's planned changes to the MAID laws.
3: The government's legislation will decriminalize advance requests for people who are at risk of losing their capacity to consent to MAID in the future. But Justice Minister Sean Fraser says it will be up to the provinces to decide whether to provide advance requests because they have jurisdiction over health care delivery. Dying with Dignity Canada CEO Helen Long says at best that will create a patchwork of access to advance requests across the country. Quebec already allows advance requests for MAID, but Alberta has banned them. Long's group is also leading a court challenge that argues blocking MAID for people whose sole underlying condition is mental illness violates their charter rights. Karen Rebo, The Canadian Press.
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1: XFM weather, sun and cloud today, winds increasing to gusts to 50, a high of 19 tonight, increasing cloudiness, chance of showers in the mainland, showers beginning this evening, ending before morning on Cape Breton, winds diminishing, and a low of 9 in the mainland near 12 on Cape Breton. Tomorrow, sunny in the morning in the mainland, sun and cloud, the chance of showers in the afternoon. Sun and cloud with a chance of showers in the morning on Cape Breton, sunny in the afternoon at a high of 16. The outlook for Saturday, cloudy with a chance of showers, a high of 12. Sunday, sun and cloud in the mainland, southern Inverness and Richmond counties. Cloudy in northern Inverness and Victoria counties, a high of 10. And for Thanksgiving Monday, cloudy, chance of showers in northern Inverness and Victoria counties, and a high of 18. In New Glasgow, it's 9. In Port Hawkesbury, it's 5. And in Antigonish, it's 8 degrees. 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
1: In XFM Sports in the Maritime Major Girls Under 18 Hockey League, it was Cape Breton Lynx getting by the Northern Selects in a shootout by a score of 4-3. Scoring for the Selects, Ashton McHattie had a pair of goals, single added by Layla Burris. A last-minute goal from Kyle Connor proved to be the difference maker for the Jets. The Winnipeg winger scored in his second of the night, with 1 minute left in the game clock, lifting his team to a 3-2 victory over the Colorado Avalanche. Cole Perfetti also had a goal for the Jets, while Mark Scheifele registered a pair of assists and Stuart Skinner made 32 saves. Evan Bouchard scored twice and contributed an assist as part of a second period offensive outburst as the Oilers downed the Ducks 5-2. Anaheim took a 2-0 lead in the first period, but Edmonton roared back with captain Connor McDavid putting up a goal and 3 assists, while Leon Draisaitl notched 4 helpers. The Yankees are out of the MLB playoffs. Victor Meza Jr. hit a tie-breaking 2-run homer in the 6th inning, and the Tampa Bay Rays beat New York 4-3 for a 3-game sweep of the AL Division Series. Anthony Volpe appeared to hit a game-tying 2-run shot for the Yankees in the bottom of the 6th, but a fan reached over the wall and caught the ball, and a video review left him with an RBI double. The Brewers are through to the National League Championship Series. Aaron Ashby struck out 3 batters over 3 innings as Milwaukee beat San Diego 3-1, eliminating the Padres from the postseason with a 3-1 win of their best-of-5 division series. Up next, the Brewers will face the Los Angeles Dodgers, who are looking to become the first NL team to win 3 straight World Series. Canadian forward Kaylee Hunter is turning heads with her stellar play for AFC Toronto in the Northern Super League and earning more call-ups to the senior women's soccer team. The 18-year-old from Calgary says an exciting time for the sport.
5: It's super positive, I think, for lots of young girls across the country seeing that people playing professional soccer in Canada and in this new Northern Super League that it's possible to get called up to the women's national team. If you kind of take that route, it just opens a lot of eyes to young girls and shows them that anything is possible.
1: Hunter, who play in youth soccer for Calgary Blizzard SC and Whitecaps FC Girls Elite, knows she'll have a work cut out for her, but her still dreams of wearing Canada's kit at the World Cup in Brazil next summer. Canada hosts Denmark tomorrow in Montreal and then Monday at Toronto's BMO Field. And in the WNBA playoffs, it was Atlanta over New York, 101-98 in overtime. Golden State beat Las Vegas, 83-81. Golden State and Atlanta lead their respective series 2-0. It's 8-11, the most local news and sports anytime at 98.9xfm.ca.

0: 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A bit of Prism for you this morning. And Cover Girl right here on 98.9 XFM with Paul Kerwin. Great to have you along on this lovely, lovely day. Lots of sunshine. Man, the sky's beautiful out there. Gonna head off to Celtic Ford this morning. Speaking of beautiful, lots of beautiful vehicles on the lot. And with that sun shining nice and brightly today, they're shiny and sparkly. Joining me is a gentleman with needing no introduction at all. Could Sandy have a little more of a height thing going on, but Craig, they always say good things come in small packages, I guess. How you doing, Craig?
1: I'm doing fantastic, Paul. How about yourself?
0: Not too bad. I had to throw all that stuff in. I'm sorry, man. It just, you know, you and I have known each other for a while.
1: Puts a smile on my face.
0: There you go. You and I have known each other for a while, so it's all, you know, anyway. What have we got happening at Celtic today, my friend?
1: Well, we always got things going on here. You know, we got friendly faces, we got good coffee, just a great place to be. But how about 0% financing for up to 72 months on the ever-popular Ford F-150 and also on the fuel-efficient all-wheel drive Ford Bronco Sport? So 0% financing for up to 72 months on both those vehicles right now. Great opportunity to get into either one of those, and we definitely have some here on our lot. If you're looking for something that has a few miles on it, somebody else has had it for a little bit, just something to get you from point A to point B, well, we can help you out with that too. How about a 2021 Honda Accord? This is a very sporty looking four-door sedan. It has roughly around 113,000 kilometers on it. All it needs is a new home to go to. That one is ready to go. If you're looking for something that's even sportier, how about a 2023 Audi A4? This is another beautiful, sporty-looking four-door sedan. Again, has roughly around 79,000 kilometers on it. Just needs a new home to go to. 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
0: All righty, sounds good, Craig. Enjoy your day, sir. We'll catch up with you later.
1: Thanks, Paul. Have a great day.
0: You too. It is 21 minutes after the top of 8 o'clock.
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0: And it's 8:22, looking for a mix of sun and cloud for today. Wind's going to be southwesterly, 30 gusty to 50, and temperatures of 19. We'll have increasing cloud for tonight. Overnight showers and partly cloudy. Wind southwesterly, 20 gusty to 40, and a temperature of 10. And for tomorrow, sun and cloud with a wind westerly 20 to 40 at a high of 17 degrees. Currently sitting right now in New Glasgow, it's up to 9. 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

0: Good morning from the XFM newsroom. I'm Ken Kingston for J.R. 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
0: It's a reminder from the RCMP that when motorists encounter emergency vehicles and roadside responders, to slow down. Police say during a recent enforcement initiative in Pictou and counties, they found more drivers move over when police, fire, or ambulance approach. However, police say too many drivers are missing one aspect. They must also slow down. Officers stopped 45 drivers. 11 received move-over tickets. Another 10 received move-over warnings, while 2 received speeding tickets, and 21 more received speeding warnings. Police say they are encouraged that more drivers are changing lanes when it's safe to do so, but some are sailing past an emergency vehicle at highway speed. Officers say the extra lane creates space, but slowing down gives a person standing on the shoulder of the road a fighting chance if something goes wrong. Minor hockey players in Nova Scotia will participate in mandatory training about consent and hazing later this month. It's part of a pilot program from Hockey Nova Scotia and the Avalon Sexual Assault Center in Halifax. It comes after two under-15 minor hockey players in Colchester County were charged with sexual assault following a hazing incident during a team sleepover last fall. One of the accused players changed his plea to guilty last month, while the other pleaded not guilty in May. A new report from Deloitte Canada suggests oil producers have not been betting on high crude prices driven by the Middle East war sticking around.
2: According to Deloitte, Canadian oil producers saw operating profits jump 68% between the first and second quarters of this year, but capital spending rose just 7% to $11 billion over the same period. Deloitte says producers are focusing on drilling projects with quicker returns, suggesting they see current oil prices as temporary or uncertain. The firm says longer-term growth could still be ahead. A proposed pipeline to the British Columbia coast, regulatory changes, and expanded investment tax incentives could encourage more spending in the sector. Now, Deloitte says those developments could help support significant growth over the longer term. David Augustine, The Canadian Press.
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0: XFM weather, sun and cloud today. Winds increasing to gusts to 50, high of 19. Tonight, increasing cloudiness. Chance of showers in the mainland. Showers beginning this evening, ending before morning on Cape Breton. Winds diminishing at a low of 9 in the mainland, near 12 on Cape Breton tomorrow. Sunny in the morning in the mainland. Sun and cloud with a chance of showers in the afternoon. Sun and cloud with a chance of showers in the morning on Cape Breton, sunny in the afternoon, and a high of 16. In New Glasgow, it's 11. In Port Hawkesbury, it's 10. And in Antigonish, it's 10. 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
0: NXFM Sports in the Maritime Major Girls Under 18 Hockey League. Cape Breton Lynx got by the Northern Selects by a score of 4-3. Three games in the NHL last night. Winnipeg over Colorado 3-2. Washington beat Pittsburgh 5-3. While Edmonton beat Anaheim 5-2. In the Quebec Maritimes Junior Hockey League, Newfoundland down Blainville-Bas-Briand 6-3. While Victoriaville over Shawinigan 5-3. In the baseball playoffs, Cleveland down the Chicago White Sox to stave off elimination. The White Sox still lead that series 2-1. The Dodgers beat Atlanta 4-1 to win that series in four games. Tampa Bay down the New York Yankees 4-3 to sweep that series in three straight. While Milwaukee beat San Diego 3-1 to win its series 3-1. It's 8:36, the most local news and sports anytime at 98.9xfm.ca.
8: And it's time to play the 98.9xfm ATM. You've been waiting for this for a little while. We're going to take caller number 9, 902-863-1771-625-2780, and toll free, 800-350-2539. That's caller number 9 to play the 98.9xfm ATM. Hopefully you caught the pin number when I gave it a couple of times today. Could be living in a fantasy.

0: 98.9 XFM, nothing but hits, Living in a Fantasy. That is Leo Sayer for you this morning on this beautiful Thursday, about 20 minutes to before the top of the hour of 9 o'clock with Paul Kerwin. We're being joined by Susan Dykens of New Glasgow. Good morning, Susan. How are you?
1: I'm good. How are you?
0: Not too bad at all. Susan, you were quite relieved when I said you're caller number 9. You said, oh, finally. Anyway, so glad that you're...
1: I'm so excited.
0: Well, I'm glad to hear that. We're excited to have you on the air with us. Now, you gave me the pin, so I'm going to put that pin in here. Now, I imagine that you have heard the game before, right?
1: Yes.
0: Okay, so you know exactly how it's played. So let's get to it, shall we, and see if we can't get some cash off you here today. So good luck, all right?
1: Thank you.
0: Okay.
2: $110.
0: That's something to be excited for. $110. Yeah, that's incredible. All right, okay. So, Susan, here's how we work this now. You can walk away with that. Well, you can give it back to me. I'll put it in my pocket where it's needed, and I'll do the little bonus thing for you. Could be more. I know that there's a couple in here that are quite extensive, and it could be a bust because we've had one of those already, so that's happened. Or could be a little less money. So, I mean, really, it's up to you. How do you want to play the game here this morning?
1: I'll go with the 110.
0: You're going to go with 110. All right, Susan, I have to find out how things would have went had you continued. All right, so you're ready to find out?
1: Okay.
0: All right, here we go.
1: All right, let's go.
0: Had you continued, this is what would have happened.
2: $250.
1: Oh, no!
0: You know what? Hey, you know what? That's quite all right. You got yourself 110. That's better than better than what you had when you called me this morning. Right?
1: That's right, Paul.
0: Absolutely.
1: Yes.
0: Okay. Susan, going to get you to hold on the line for just a minute, and just going to verify a couple of pieces of info, and then we'll get everything all wrapped up. How's that?
1: Oh, that's great. Thank you so much.
0: Not a problem. Hang on the line there, Susan. Be right back at you. That is Susan Dykens of New Glasgow walking away this morning with $110. In the old ATM, your next chance is going to be played later on this afternoon, where Susan from New Glasgow, Pictou County. And speaking of Pictou County,
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3: 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The Great Getaway fundraiser in support of Pictou County Special Olympics is set for October 17th at Stellarton Legion, featuring a three-course meal starting at 6, followed by a dance at 8, numerous door prizes, plus winner's choices of three incredible getaway packages. 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October 16th and 17th at Westside Community Center, there will be a haunted house. They're located at 181 Lavinia Street, New Glasgow. 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There will also be strobe lighting used in the house. And the New Glasgow Connect Club presents the Great Trivia Challenge. 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I'm Ann McGregor for What's Happening in Pictou County on 989xfm. 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
0: St. of X University is launching new graduate level programs in health equity. The university says its new Master of Health Equity and Graduate Diploma in Health Equity are fully online, course-based professional programs for early to mid-career professionals in health, community, government, and nonprofit settings. Students will explore the historical and theoretical foundations of health equity and develop skills in areas such as health, public policy, leadership, program planning, implementation, assessment, and evaluation. The 30-credit Master of Health Equity program can be completed part-time over 2.5 years, with students taking one course per semester. The 15-credit Graduate Diploma in Health Equity can be completed as a standalone credential or apply towards the Master of Health Equity degree. The program is open to applicants who have a bachelor's degree in any field and at least 1 year professional experience in health or community settings, government, or the nonprofit sector. The program will also have dedicated funding for student support, including designated seats for Mi'kmaq and African Nova Scotian students. A four-part docuseries on a century-old ghost story in Antigonish County that gained international attention has won a national award. The Fire Ghost of Caledonia Mills was named Best Documentary and Lifestyle Series at TO Webfest, Canada's premier web series festival. The event, held recently, was organized by Web Series Canada, an organization committed to supporting and preparing professional and emerging web series creators and producers for successful careers in entertainment. The Ghost of Caledonia Mills initially aired on Bell 5 TV in January of last year. The reenactments of the film were recorded in Antigonish County in the summer of 2024. The series profiles the stories of unexplained fires and other occurrences at the home of Alexander and Mary McDonald and their 16-year-old adopted daughter, Mary Ellen. Nova Scotia's opposition New Democrats are calling on Tim Houston's Progressive Conservative government to do more to protect children and youth. The NDP is pressing the government to appoint a child and youth advocate. In March 2024, Houston's government tabled legislation to create such an office, but that never happened. The New Democrats say youth who are too old for the child welfare system deserve the kind of protection an independent advocate can provide. Canadian poet Anne Carson has won the Nobel Prize in Literature. The prize was announced by the Swedish Academy in Stockholm.
2: The Nobel Prize in Literature 2026 is awarded to the Canadian author Anne Carson for her bold and inventive oeuvre that, in playful dialogue with the classical tradition, has created new forms for contemporary literature.
0: The prize money this year is 12 million Swedish kroner, the equivalent of about 1.7 million Canadian dollars. XFM weather, sun and cloud today. Winds increasing to gusts to 50, high of 19. Tonight, increasing cloudiness. Chance of showers in the mainland. Showers beginning this evening, ending before morning on Cape Breton. Winds diminishing, a low of 9 in the mainland, near 12 on Cape Breton. Tomorrow, sunny in the morning in the mainland. Sun and cloud, the chance of showers in the afternoon. Sun and cloud, the chance of showers in the morning on Cape Breton. Sunny in the afternoon. And a high of 16 in New Glasgow, it's 11. In Port Hawkesbury, it's 10. And in Antigonish, it is 12 degrees. In XFM Sports, in the Maritime Major Girls U18 Hockey League, Cape Breton Lynx got by the Northern Selects 4-3 in a shootout. Three games in the NHL. Winnipeg over Colorado 3-2. Washington beat Pittsburgh 5-3. And Edmonton over Anaheim 5-2. In the Quebec Maritimes Junior Hockey League, it was Newfoundland downing Blainville-Boisbriand 6-3. Victoriaville beat Shawinigan 5-3. In the baseball playoffs, it was the Chicago White Sox losing to Cleveland by a score of 9-3. The White Sox still lead that series 2-1. The Dodgers over Atlanta 4-1 to take that series in 4 games. Tampa Bay down the New York Yankees 4-3 to sweep that series in 3 straight. While Milwaukee over San Diego 3-1. The Brewers win that series 3-1. It's 9:06, the most local news and sports anytime at 98.9xfm.ca.

0: 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The movie date? 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

0: 99 XFM, nothing but hits of the Moody Blues and Your Wildest Dreams from the album The Other Side of Life. The album prior to that was Long Distance Voyager earlier in the 80s, which gave us another pile of hits for those guys. Moody Blues on 98.9 XFM, nothing but hits with Paul Kerwin. Great to have you along today. A free community Thanksgiving dinner is going to be coming up on Sunday. Everyone is invited. 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Happening at 1 o'clock at the TUBC Hall. That's the Upper Big Tracadie United Baptist Church in Guysborough County. 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

0: 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I'm going home. 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

0: 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CJFX-FM. 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
4: XFM weather calling for mix of sun and cloud for today. Wind southwesterly at 30, gusty to 50, and temperatures around 19. Increasing cloud tonight, overnight showers and partly cloudy. Wind southwesterly at 20 to 40 with a low of 10. Sun and cloud tomorrow, winds westerly 20 to 40 with a high of 17. 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
4: All of Adams are in action Saturday against the Valley Wildcats. 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

0: 99 XFM, nothing but hits with a track from the Proclaimers for you this morning on a Thursday. Well, coming up, there's going to be a bit of a fun sort of time. The Pink Social is coming up. It's being hosted by the women of the Abreast River Dragon Boat Team and a feature guest speaker, Nancy Regan. That's right. They're going to have some exhibits, a photo booth, you can meet the team, mingle, and things like that. All gets underway at the Glasgow Square on Wednesday, October 14th, between 6 and 8:30. The tickets are $20, and you can find out more at email, abreastariver13, that's abreastariver13@gmail.com. 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

0: Good morning from the XFM Newsroom. I'm Ken Kingston for Bayside Travel Center.
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0: It's a reminder from the RCMP that when motorists encounter emergency vehicles and roadside responders to slow down. Police say during a recent enforcement initiative in Pictou and Antigonish counties, they found more drivers move over when police, fire, or ambulance approach. However, police say too many drivers are missing one aspect. They must also slow down. Officers stopped 45 drivers. 11 received move-over tickets. Another 10 received move-over warnings, while 2 received speeding tickets and 21 more received speeding warnings. Police say they are encouraged that more drivers are changing lanes when it's safe to do so, but some are sailing past an emergency vehicle at highway speed. Officers say the extra lane creates space, but slowing down gives a person standing on the shoulder of the road a fighting chance if something goes wrong. A number of local emergency services organizations are receiving funding from the province. The Nova Scotia government says it's providing more than $2.75 million to more than 100 groups to purchase emergency response equipment. The money comes from the province's Emergency Services Provider Fund to fire departments, hazardous materials units, and ground search and rescue crews. They will each receive up to $30,000. Locally, support ranges from $24,000 to $30,000. Going to the Abercrombie, Aldsco, Blues Mills, Caribou, East River St. Mary's, Aaronville, Havrebushy, Judic, Larry's River, Little Dover, Marguerite, and Mulgrave volunteer fire departments. Also receiving supports are fire departments in Pictou, Pictou Landing, Plymouth, Sherbrooke, Stellarton, St. Peter's, Tracadie, and West Bay Road, along with street area ground search and rescue. Nova Scotia's new traffic rules go into effect on October 19th. The province unveiled regulations under the new Traffic Safety Act on Wednesday. It adds vulnerable road users such as pedestrians and emergency crews to the law and increases fines for drivers who harm them. The rules also clarify what drivers must clear snow and ice before driving and limit e-bike riders to the age of over 14. Celebrated Canadian poet Anne Carson has won the Nobel Prize in Literature. The Swedish Academy says the award was in recognition of Carson's bold and inventive oeuvre. Ingrid Carlberg, permanent secretary of the Swedish Academy, says she was able to speak with the Toronto-born author to notify her of the win.
2: We didn't have so much time to speak, and all she could had time to tell me was that she is for the moment in Iceland, where she's listening to the wind. She was taken by surprise, but very happy. I could hear that in her voice.
0: A poet, classical scholar, and translator, Carson is renowned for her genre-bending body of work that blends the antiquities with the avant-garde. The Nobel Prize in Literature is worth 12 million Swedish kroner, or roughly 1.7 million Canadian dollars. XFM weather, sun and cloud today, winds increasing to gusts to 50, a high of 19. Increasing cloudiness tonight, chance of showers on the mainland. Showers beginning this evening, ending before morning on Cape Breton. Winds diminishing, a low of 9 on the mainland, near 12 on Cape Breton. For tomorrow, sunny in the morning on the mainland, sun and cloud with a chance of showers in the afternoon. Sun and cloud with a chance of showers in the morning on Cape Breton, sunny in the afternoon, a high of 16. In New Glasgow, it's 12. In Port Hawkesbury, it's 12. And in Antigonish, it's 15 degrees. 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
0: 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Cape Breton Lynx got by the Northern Selects in a shootout 4-3. In NHL hockey, it was Winnipeg over Colorado 3-2, Washington down Pittsburgh 5-3, and Edmonton over Anaheim 5-2. In the Quebec Maritime Junior Hockey League, Newfoundland beat Blainville-Boisbriand 6-3, while Victoriaville over Shawinigan 5-3. In the baseball playoffs, the Chicago White Sox fell to Cleveland 9-3. Chicago's lead in this series is now 2-1. The LA Dodgers beat Atlanta 4-1 to win that series in four games, while Tampa Bay beat the New York Yankees 4-3 to sweep that series in three straight. Elsewhere, it was Milwaukee over San Diego 3-1. Milwaukee wins that series 3-1. It's 10:06, the most local news and sports anytime at 98.9xfm.ca.

0: 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Back to 1979. Dire Straits. Sultans of Swing. I remember when that song came out. And quite the track it was. Traveling Wilburys, too. End of the Line from 98.9 XFM. It's Paul Kerwin till noon. John LeBlanc going to keep you company after that. And he's going to have the Thirsty Thursday $25 gift card from Coldstream Clear Distillery. That'll be coming up later on this afternoon. Also, don't forget, too, we've got all of our regular things happening on our Facebook fan page and 98.9 XFM announcers. Head over there and check things out. Also, contests taking place on our website. Styx is coming to town, Halifax, Scotiabank Center, on the 21st. We've got a pair of tickets to give away for that, so if you want to go to that show, coming up on the 21st, it's going to be a good one. 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There was some issues with our seventh player female form. It wasn't working properly. Well, folks, it is now. 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And you can go over to our website once again under contests. 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Yeah, lots of things taking place. And hey, it's only October.
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1: St. Mary's ATV Club is holding their first annual Donnie Frazier Memorial Run Saturday, November 7th at 9 a.m. They'll be starting at St. Mary's Lions Club. Breakfast sandwiches and coffee will be available. Proceeds will be going to St. Mary's Memorial Hospital and St. Mary's Minor Hockey. A barbecue will be held at lunchtime at the McKean Lake Lodge.
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4: XFM weather calling for mix of sun and cloud for today. Wind southwesterly at 30, gusty to 50, and temperatures around 19. Increasing cloud tonight, overnight showers and partly cloudy. Wind southwesterly at 20 to 40 with a low of 10. Sun and cloud tomorrow, winds westerly 20 to 40 with a high of 17. Weather from 98.9 XFM.

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0: 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It's Paul Kirwin till noon today. You know, it was 55 years ago that John Lennon released his peace anthem, Imagine. Rolling Stone later ranks it number 3 in the list of the 500 greatest songs of all time. Speaking of great songs and great music, John Prine, 80th birthday celebration and tribute performed by Sean Patrick. A lot of folks love John Prine. This is something taking place at the Kenzieville Community Center, and CD is limited to 90 people. So tickets are $20 in advance, $25 at the door. It's 7 o'clock showtime, and it's coming up on Saturday, October the 10th. Once again, John Prine, 80th birthday celebration and tribute performed by Sean Patrick, Saturday at 7 p.m., Kenzieville Community Center.
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0: 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I'm Ken Kingston for Leslie's Finery.
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0: Cinevex University is launching new graduate level programs in health equity. The university says its new Master of Health Equity and Graduate Diploma in Health Equity are fully online, course-based professional programs for early to mid-career professionals in health, community, government, and nonprofit settings. Students will explore the historical and theoretical foundations

0: foundations of health equity and develop skills in areas such as health, public policy, leadership, program planning, implementation, assessment, and evaluation. The 30-credit Master of Health Equity program can be completed part-time over 2.5 years, with students taking one course per semester. The 15-credit Graduate Diploma in Health Equity can be completed as a standalone credential or applied towards a Master of Health Equity degree. The program is open to applicants who have a bachelor's degree in any field and at least 1 year professional experience in health or community settings, government, or the nonprofit sector. The program will also have dedicated funding for student support, including designated seats for Mi'kmaq and African Nova Scotian students. The Port Hawkesbury RCMP is investigating several reports of copper wire stolen in the local area. On October 1st, officers received word the copper wire was taken between September 28th and 29th in Point Tupper. The wire was caught and stolen from a power pole near the railway track beneath the Highway 4 bridge near Henry Paint Street, resulting in communications disruptions. Police say around the same time, copper wire was also stolen from Highway 4 near Civic Address 566. Anyone who witnessed the thefts or saw any suspicious activity in the area is asked to call the RCMP at 902-625-2220. If you wish to remain anonymous, call Nova Scotia Crime Stoppers at 1-800-222-TIPS. Visit their website at www.crimestoppers.ns.ca or use the P3TIPS app. Nova Scotia's opposition New Democrats are calling on Tim Houston's progressive conservative government to do more to protect children and youth. The NDP is pressing the government to appoint a child and youth advocate. In March 2024, Houston's government tabled legislation to create such an office, but that never happened. The New Democrats say youths who are too old for the child welfare system deserve the kind of protection an independent advocate can provide. And an advocacy group that supports medical assistance in dying is disappointed in the Liberal government's planned changes to the MAID laws.
1: The government's legislation will decriminalize advance requests for people who are at risk of losing their capacity to consent to MAID in the future. But Justice Minister Sean Fraser says it will be up to the provinces to decide whether to provide advance requests because they have jurisdiction over health care delivery. Dying with Dignity Canada CEO Helen Long says at best that will create a patchwork of access to advance requests across the country. Quebec already allows advance requests for MAID, but Alberta has banned them. Long's group is also leading a court challenge that argues blocking MAID for people whose sole underlying condition is mental illness violates their charter rights. Karen Rebo, The Canadian Press.
0: XFM weather, sun and cloud today, winds increasing to gusts to 50 and a high today of 19 degrees. Increasing cloudiness tonight, chance of showers in the mainland, showers beginning this evening, ending before morning on Cape Breton, winds diminishing, and a low of 9 in the mainland near 12 on Cape Breton. For tomorrow, sunny in the morning on the mainland, sun and cloud, the chance of showers in the afternoon. Sun and cloud, the chance of showers in the morning on Cape Breton, sunny in the afternoon. And a high of 16. In New Glasgow, it's 14. In Port Hawkesbury, 13. And in Antigonish, it's 16 degrees. In XFM Sports, in the Maritime Major Girls U18 Hockey League, it was the Cape Breton Lynx edging the Northern Selects 4-3 in a shootout. In the NHL, Winnipeg over Colorado 3-2. Washington beat Pittsburgh 5-3 and Edmonton over Anaheim 5-2. In the Quebec Maritimes Junior Hockey League, Newfoundland over Blainville-Balbriand 6-3. Victoriaville over Shawinigan by a 5-3 count. In the baseball playoffs, Cleveland is still alive. They downed the Chicago White Sox by a score of 9-3 last night. The White Sox lead that series now 2-1. The LA Dodgers have moved on to the National League Conference Series as they defeated Atlanta 4-1, winning that series by a 3-1 count. Tampa Bay will also move on to the American League Championship Series. They beat the New York Yankees last night 4-3 to sweep that series in three straight, while Milwaukee beat San Diego 3-1. Milwaukee wins that series 3-1 and will meet the LA Dodgers in the NLCS. It's 11:06, the most local news and sports anytime at 98.9fm.ca.

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7: XFM weather calling for mix of sun and cloud for today. Wind southwesterly at 30, gusty to 50, and temperatures around 19. Increasing cloud tonight, overnight showers and partly cloudy. Wind southwesterly at 20 to 40 with a low of 10. Sun and cloud tomorrow, winds westerly 20 to 40 with a high of 17. 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

0: Have you not? XFM, The Box right there, and from Closer Together, the album, that's a song called Ordinary People. Well, there's nothing ordinary about being a firefighter, and right now they are in the works of getting that Antigonish Area Fire Training Rescue Center all built and ready to go so that they can help serve you better. Now, in order to pull that off, they're selling 50-50 tickets, and they're making a draw each and every Sunday on that. They're also selling tickets for a 2026 Nissan Kicks. Big raffle taking place on that. There's only 2,000 tickets that are going to be sold, and tickets are $50 each. So there you go. You can get yourself a brand new car for $50. That doesn't happen every day. Thanks to the fine folks at Century Nissan for fronting the car for that. And, of course, you can pick up those tickets from the Antigonish Farmers Market on Saturdays. Also, Fossen's Golf on the number 7 Highway. And Feeds and Needs in Antigonish, just to name a couple. That's about my time today. John LeBlanc going to keep you company. And I'll talk to you again in about 2 weeks. A little more than that. You have yourself a great time and take care.
1: St. Mary's ATV Club is holding their first annual Donnie Frazier Memorial Run Saturday, November 7th at 9 a.m. They'll be starting at St. Mary's Lions Club. Breakfast sandwiches and coffee will be available. Proceeds will be going to St. Mary's Memorial Hospital and St. Mary's Minor Hockey. A barbecue will be held at lunchtime at the McKean Lake Lodge.
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0: Good afternoon from the XFM Newsroom. I'm Ken Kingston for Rediscover Hearing.
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0: St. Evex University is launching a new graduate level programs in health equity. The university says its new Master of Health Equity and Graduate Diploma in Health Equity are fully online course-based professional programs for early to mid-career professionals in health, community, government, and nonprofit settings. Students will explore the historical and theoretical foundations of health equity and develop skills in areas such as health, public policy, leadership, program planning, implementation, assessment, and evaluation. The 30-credit Master of Health Equity program can be completed part-time over 2.5 years, with students taking one course per semester. The 15-credit Graduate Diploma in Health Equity can be completed as a standalone credential or applied toward the Master of Health Equity degree. The program is open to applicants who have a bachelor's degree in any field and at least 1 year professional experience in health or community settings, government, or the nonprofit sector. The program will also have dedicated funding for student support, including designated seats for Mi'kmaq and African Nova Scotian students. A four-part docu-series on a century-old ghost story in Antigonish County that gained international attention has won a national award. The Fire Ghost of Caledonia Mills was named Best Documentary and Lifestyle Series at TO Webfest, Canada's premier web series festival. The event held recently was organized by Web Series Canada, an organization committed to supporting and preparing professional and emerging web series creators and producers for successful careers in entertainment. The Ghost of Caledonia Mills initially aired on Bell 5 TV in January of last year. The reenactments of the film were recorded in Antigonish County in the summer of 2024. The series profiles the stories of unexplained fires and other occurrences at the home of Alexander and Mary McDonald and their 16-year-old adopted daughter, Mary Ellen. The Port Hawkesbury RCMP is investigating several reports of copper wire stolen in the local area. On October 1st, officers received word that copper wire was taken between September 28th and 29th in Point Tupper. The wire was cut and stolen from a power pole near the railway track beneath the Highway 4 bridge near Henry Paint Street, resulting in communications disruptions. Police say at around the same time, copper wire was stolen from Highway 4 near Civic Address 566. Anyone who witnessed the thefts or saw any suspicious activity in the area is asked to call the RCMP at 902-625-2220. If you wish to remain anonymous, call Nova Scotia Crime Stoppers at 1-800-222-TIPS. Visit their website at www.crimestoppers.ns.ca or use the P3 TIPS app. It's a reminder from the RCMP that when motorists encounter emergency vehicles and roadside responders, to slow down. Police say during a recent enforcement initiative in Pictou and Antigonish counties, they found more drivers move over when police, fire, or ambulance approach. However, police say too many drivers are missing one aspect. They must also slow down. Officers stopped 45 drivers. 11 received move-over tickets. Another 10 received move-over warnings, while 2 received speeding tickets and 21 more received speed warnings. Police say they are encouraged that more drivers are changing lanes when it's safe to do so, but some are sailing past an emergency vehicle at highway speed. Officers say the extra lane creates space, but slowing down gives a person standing on the shoulder of the road a fighting chance if something goes wrong. And celebrated Canadian poet Anne Carson has won the Nobel Prize in Literature. In announcing the award this morning in Stockholm, the Swedish Academy lauded Carson for her bold and inventive oeuvre, combining playful dialogue with classical tradition that has created new forms for contemporary literature. Canadian press reporter Karen Rebo tells us that Carson's bibliography includes more than 20 books spanning poetry, essays, plays, and translations of ancient Greek texts.
2: Anne Carson cemented her reputation with her 1998 novel in verse, Autobiography on Red, which recasts the legend of Hercules as a modern-day love triangle. She became the inaugural Canadian winner of the Griffin Poetry Prize for Men in the Off Hour in 2001. In 2014, Carson took the Griffin again for Red Dock. At the time, she told the Canadian press, she was surprised to win, partly because she doesn't really like the book, and partly because she'd already won the honor and thought it wouldn't be fair to get it again.
0: Carson is the second Canadian woman to be named a Nobel laureate in the literature category, following short story master Alice Munro's 2013 win. Weather is next for Vogue Optical.
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0: XFM weather, sun and cloud today, windy with gusts to 50, a high of 19, tonight mainly cloudy, chance of showers in the mainland, showers beginning this evening, ending before morning on Cape Breton, winds diminishing a low of 10. Tomorrow, sunny in the morning on the mainland, sun and cloud, the chance of showers in the afternoon, sun and cloud, the chance of showers late in the afternoon on Cape Breton, mainly sunny in Richmond County, at a high of 16. The outlook for Saturday, cloudy with a chance of showers, high of 12. Sunday, sun and cloud on the mainland, southern Inverness and Richmond counties. Cloudy in northern Inverness and Victoria counties. Chance of showers on Cape Breton, a high of 10. And for Monday, Thanksgiving, cloudy. Chance of showers in northern Inverness and Victoria counties and a high of 18. In New Glasgow, it's 17. In Port Hawkesbury, it's 14. And in Antigonish, it's 17.
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0: Here are today's funeral announcements. The death of James Roderick Jim Kell, Church Street, Antigonish, occurred Monday, October 5th in Antigonish Memorial Regional Hospital. There will be no visitation. Funeral Mass will be held Friday, October 9th at 11 a.m. in St. Ninian Cathedral with Father Danny McLennan presiding. Burial will be in the parish cemetery. Memorial donations may be made to St. Ninian Cemetery Care Company. Funeral arrangements for the late James Roderick Jim Kell are under the direction of McIsaac Funeral Home, 61 Pleasant Street, Antigonish. And the death of Joan Marilyn Morgan of Antigonish, formerly of Port Hawkesbury, occurred Friday in the R.K. McDonald Nursing Home, Antigonish. A funeral service will be held Friday at 1 p.m. in C.L. Curry Funeral Home, 135 College Street, Antigonish, with Father Danny McLennan presiding. Burial will be held at a later date. Memorial donations may be made to the R.K. McDonald Nursing Home, Antigonish. Funeral arrangements for the late Joan Marilyn Morgan are under the direction of C.L. Curry Funeral Home, Antigonish.
6: 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Curry Funeral Home, 135 College Street, Antigonish, serving your community since 1966.
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0: In XFM Sports, four St. of X varsity teams see action today. In soccer, the X-Men and X-Women will welcome the St. Mary's Huskies to St. of X Stadium. The X-Women will play at 5. The men will follow at 7:30. In women's hockey, St. of X hosts UPEI in an exhibition game at 7:30 at the Antigonish Arena. The X-Women basketball team are playing in the Darcel Wright Memorial Classic in Toronto. They face the Windsor Lancers at 5 Atlantic time. In the Maritime Junior Hockey League, the Pictou County Weeks Crushers will host the Yarmouth Mariners. Game time is 7 p.m. at the Pictou County Wellness Center. Five Canadian teams are part of a busy 10-game Thursday night in the NHL. The Maple Leafs face a familiar foe in Las Vegas as they take on Mitch Marner and the Golden Knights. Vancouver opens a 6-game road trip in Carolina, while Montreal hosts Nashville. Ottawa welcomes Philadelphia, and Calgary entertains Colorado. The Chicago White Sox get another shot at advancing to the American League Championship Series, and they host Cleveland today. The Guardians avoid elimination with a 9-3 victory yesterday. Chicago holds a 2-1 series lead, and it's chasing its first postseason series clincher at home since 1906. The Dallas Cowboys look to keep their offense rolling tonight as they host Tampa Bay to kick off week 5 of the NFL season. The Cowboys are coming off a 34-30 victory over Houston, while the winless Buccaneers hope to bounce back from a narrow 17-14 loss to Green Bay. It's 12:13, the most local news and sports anytime at 98.9xfm.ca.

0: There's Belinda Carlisle going back to the late 80s. A number one for her called Heaven is a Place on Earth. We heard Train in there as well. Welcome to the lunch hour on a Thursday. Hello, it's Glenn Baker in today. John's a bit under the weather, so I'm going to be kind of pinch hitting in for the afternoon. Thanks for hanging out with us. And I hope you know the secret pin that Paul gave out earlier today a couple of times, because coming up later on this afternoon, I am going to give another lucky listener a chance to play the XFM ATM. And who knows, you could be going home with some cash today.
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3: 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Asphalt patching will be taking place throughout the town today. Traffic control will be in place using either a detour or stop-and-go traffic, depending on the location. Street parking will be restricted on streets while crews are in the area. The town reminds motorists and pedestrians to use caution in these areas when crews are on site. 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
2: 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XFM weather for today, a mix of sun and cloud, windy with gusts to 50, high around 19 today. Mainly cloudy for tonight, a chance of showers on the mainland, showers ending before midnight for Cape Breton and winds diminishing, low tonight near 10. And for tomorrow, sunny in the morning, a chance of showers in the afternoon, a mix of sun and cloud and showers for Cape Breton, and a high tomorrow near 16. And that is your latest weather on 98.9 XFM.

0: Here's The Knack with My Sharona going back to 1979. Well, today being Thursday means another lucky listener going to receive a $25 gift card from Coldstream Clear Distillery this afternoon after 4 o'clock as part of Thirsty Thursday. We do that every week. And all you have to do, if you would like your name to be in on the draw, is go, first of all, to our Facebook page, 98.9 XFM Announcers. Like our page, like, share, and comment the Thirsty Thursday post, and you'll be in for the draw. Our next winner coming up today after 4.
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0: There's Ann Murray. And who's leaving who? A 98.9 XFM. REM also in there with Shiny Happy People. I hope you're having a great afternoon as you enjoy your lunch hour on this Thursday. Getting ready for the Thanksgiving weekend. Going to be a busy weekend for a lot of folks as we are have a lot to be thankful for, hopefully, in your life. And maybe you can spend it with some family and friends. Information update on the way with Ken Kingston at 1 o'clock. Got some Ace of Base and Alana Miles is next.
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0: Good afternoon from the XFM newsroom. I'm Ken Kingston for J.R. 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
0: The Port Hawkesbury RCMP is investigating several reports of copper wire stolen in the local area. On October 1st, officers received word that copper wire was taken between September 28th and 29th in Point Tupper. The wire was cut and stolen from a power pole near the railway track beneath the Highway 4 bridge near Henry Paint Street, resulting in communications disruptions. Police say at around the same time, copper wire was also stolen from Highway 4 near Civic Address 566. Anyone who witnessed the thefts or saw any suspicious activity in the area is asked to call the RCMP at 902-625-2220. If you wish to remain anonymous, call Nova Scotia Crime Stoppers at 1-800-222-TIPS. Visit their website at www.crimestoppers.ns.ca or use the P3 Tips app. It's a reminder from the RCMP that when motorists encounter emergency vehicles and roadside responders, to slow down. Police say during a recent enforcement initiative in Pictou and Antigonish counties, they found more drivers move over when police, fire, or ambulance approach. However, police say too many drivers are missing one aspect. They must also slow down. Officers stopped 45 drivers. 11 received move-over tickets. Another 10 received move-over warnings, while 2 received speeding tickets, and 21 more received speeding warnings. Police say they're encouraged that more drivers are changing lanes when it's safe to do so, but some are sailing past an emergency vehicle at highway speed. Officers say the extra lane creates space, but slowing down gives a person standing on the shoulder of the highway a fighting chance if something goes wrong. The man accused of threatening to bomb the U.S. consulate in Halifax in August made a court appearance this morning via video link. But the hearing was quickly derailed. The lawyer for 54-year-old Ali Asakara told a provincial court judge Thursday that the accused wanted to be tried by a judge in Nova Scotia Supreme Court and would plead not guilty. But Asakara then held up a handwritten note to the camera.

0: Schumer indicating he did not want to change courts. The judge rescheduled the matter for next month and said Azucara and his Farsi interpreter should appear in person to avoid further confusion. Azucara is facing charges of mischief and uttering threats, as well as a charge under the section of the criminal code that prohibits threats against internationally protected people, including diplomats. A new report from Deloitte Canada suggests that oil producers have not been betting on high crude prices driven by the Middle East war sticking around.
1: According to Deloitte, Canadian oil producers saw operating profits jump 68% between the first and second quarters of this year. But capital spending rose just 7% to $11 billion over the same period. Deloitte says producers are focusing on drilling projects with quicker returns, suggesting they see current oil prices as temporary or uncertain. The firm says longer-term growth could still be ahead. A proposed pipeline to the British Columbia coast, regulatory changes, and expanded investment tax incentives could encourage more spending in the sector. Now, Deloitte says those developments could help support significant growth over the longer term. David Augustine, The Canadian Press.
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0: XFM weather, sun and cloud today, windy with gusts to 50, a high of 19. Tonight, mainly cloudy, chance of showers in the mainland. Showers beginning this evening, ending before morning on Cape Breton, winds diminishing a low of 10. Tomorrow, sunny in the morning on the mainland, sun and cloud with a chance of showers in the afternoon. Sun and cloud with a chance of showers late in the afternoon in Inverness and Victoria counties. Mainly sunny in Richmond County and a high of 16. In New Glasgow, it's 18. In Port Hawkesbury, it's 16. And in Antigonish, it is 19 degrees. 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
0: In XFM Sports, five Canadian teams are part of a busy 10-game Thursday night in the NHL. The Maple Leafs face a familiar foe in Las Vegas as they take on Mitch Marner and the Golden Knights. Vancouver opens a six-game road trip in Carolina, while Montreal visits Nashville, Ottawa welcomes Philadelphia, and Calgary entertains Colorado. The Chicago White Sox get another shot at advancing to the American League Championship Series when they host Cleveland today. The Guardians avoided elimination with a 9-3 victory yesterday. Chicago holds a 2-1 series lead and is chasing its first postseason series clincher at home since 1906. It's 106, the most local news and sports anytime at 989xfm.ca.

0: There's Paul Davis, a 65 love affair on 98.9 XFM. Well, there's a free community Thanksgiving dinner coming up on Sunday with Thanksgiving on the way. With all the trimmings, it's going to take place 1 o'clock at the Upper Big Tracadie United Baptist Church in Guysborough County. Everyone's invited. You can even bring a friend along. They're going to have a couple of special guests joining them, and they'll even have some door prizes. So that's coming up this Sunday at the Upper Big Tracadie United Baptist Church.
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8: XFM weather for today, a mix of sun and cloud, windy with gusts to 50, high around 19 today. Mainly cloudy for tonight, a chance of showers on the mainland, showers ending before midnight for Cape Breton and winds diminishing, low tonight near 10. And for tomorrow, sunny in the morning, a chance of showers in the afternoon, a mix of sun and cloud and showers for Cape Breton, and a high tomorrow near 16. And that is your latest weather on 98.9 XFM.

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0: There's Def Leppard with Hysteria on 98.9 XFM. Well, the Chase the Ace is coming to the New Glasgow Legion. They are teaming up with the Pictou County Pipers hockey team. And their first draw will take place this coming Sunday, 4 o'clock, and every other Sunday after that. They're starting the jackpot off at a big $4,000. So get out and buy your tickets. $5 each, New Glasgow Legion, Sunday afternoon, 4 o'clock, Chase the Ace, big fundraiser for the New Glasgow Legion and the Pictou County Pipers hockey team.
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0: There's John Waite. Of course, he's the lead singer for the group The Babies. It's called Missing You on this Thursday afternoon. This is Glenn Baker hanging out with you today. Thanks for being with us. We've got an information update on the way at 2 o'clock with Ken Kingston, and Big Sugar is next.
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1: 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Then it's the X-Men playing against the Huskies at 7:30. 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
0: A four-part docuseries on a century-old ghost story in Antigonish County that gained international attention has won a national award. The Fire Ghost of Caledonia Mills was named Best Documentary and Lifestyle Series at TO Webfest, Canada's premier web series festival. The event held recently was organized by Web Series Canada, an organization committed to supporting and preparing professional and emerging web series creators and producers for successful careers in entertainment. The Fire Ghost of Caledonia Mills initially aired on Bell 5 TV in January of last year. The reenactments of the film were recorded in Antigonish County in the summer of 2024. The series profiles the stories of unexplained fires and other occurrences at the home of Alexander and Mary McDonald and their 16-year-old adopted daughter, Mary Ellen. Cinevex University is launching new graduate-level programs in health equity. The university says its new Master of Health Equity and Graduate Diploma in Health Equity are fully online, course-based professional programs for early to mid-career professionals in health, community, government, and nonprofit settings. Students will explore the historical and theoretical foundations of health equity and develop skills in areas such as health, public policy, leadership, program planning, implementation, assessment, and evaluation. The 30-credit Master of Health Equity program can be completed part-time over 2.5 years, with students taking one course per semester. The 15-credit Graduate Diploma in Health Equity can be completed as a standalone credential or applied towards a Master of Health Equity degree. The program is open to applicants who have a bachelor's degree in any field and at least 1 year professional experience in health or community settings, government, or the nonprofit sector. The program will also have dedicated funding for student support, including designated seats for Mi'kmaq and African Nova Scotian students. The union representing workers at the Stelco steel plant in Hamilton, Ontario, says the company has started issuing individual layoff notices, with more expected before the end of the week. The president of United Steelworkers Local 1005, Ron Wells, says the layoff of up to 500 workers is expected to roll out over the coming weeks.
2: The layoff is going to be over a three-week period. So it's like 90 this week, 80 the following week, then 150 or so the third week. The number 500, that includes the whole Stelco operation. So we have co-ops who are going to be in let go, and there's members of 8782B. They're the pickle lines at Lake Erie.
0: Industry Minister Melanie Joly has threatened legal action against Stelco owner Cleveland Cliffs if it fails to provide a plan outlining how it will honor the job commitments made when it acquired the steel operations in 2024. XFM weather, sun and cloud today, windy with gusts to 50 and a high of 19. Tonight, mainly cloudy. Chance of showers in the mainland, showers beginning this evening, ending before morning on Cape Breton, winds diminishing a low of 10. Tomorrow, sunny in the morning on the mainland, sun and cloud with a chance of showers in the afternoon. Sun and cloud with a chance of showers late in the afternoon in Inverness and Victoria counties. Mainly sunny in Richmond County and a high of 16. 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
0: 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In soccer, the X-Men and X-Women will welcome the St. Mary's Huskies to CineVex Stadium. The women will play at 5 p.m. The men will follow at 7:30. In women's hockey, CineVex hosts UPEI in an exhibition game at 7:30 at the Antigonish Arena. The X-Women basketball team are playing in the Darcel Wright Memorial Classic in Toronto. They will face the Windsor Lancers at 5 Atlantic time. In the Maritime Junior Hockey League, the Pictou County West Crushers will host the Yarmouth Mariners. Game time is 7 p.m. at the Pictou County Wellness Center. The most local news and sports anytime at 989xfm.ca.

0: There's Huey Lewis and the news and Perfect World on 98.9 XFM. We heard Bruce Springsteen in there as well and Dancing in the Dark as we kick off your 2 o'clock hour. Tomorrow's the big day at the Lock Harbor Center, Highway 7, the takeout dinner. Tomorrow afternoon from 3 to 6. 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

0: There's Gino Vannelli, and people gotta move for you folks on the move this afternoon, maybe heading down the highway. I'll kind of tag along with you and sit here beside you. It is 22 minutes after 2 o'clock. Did you happen to catch the ATM pin this morning when Paul gave it out? He did it twice. Hopefully you do know what it is, because coming up later on this afternoon, I am going to give you a chance to win some cash. Not now, but later on this afternoon. If you know the pin, we'll be heading to the phones to play the game.
1: Saturday against the Valley Wildcats. 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
5: XFM weather for today, a mix of sun and cloud, windy with gusts to 50, high around 19 today. Mainly cloudy for tonight, a chance of showers on the mainland, showers ending before midnight for Cape Breton and winds diminishing, low tonight near 10. And for tomorrow, sunny in the morning, a chance of showers in the afternoon, a mix of sun and cloud and showers for Cape Breton, and a high tomorrow near 16. And that is your latest weather on 98.9 XFM.

0: There's Canada's own Luba and Storm before the calm. 15 minutes before 3 o'clock Thursday afternoon. This is Glenn Baker in this afternoon. Good to have you with us. A beautiful day out there. Kind of windy, but it's a nice day. By the way, coming up at the end of the month, once again, it is the 33rd annual St. Martha's Regional Hospital Foundation Hospital Help Day Raffle. 5 big prize packages up for grabs. We'll be broadcasting live all day on Wednesday, October 28th, beginning at 6 a.m. from the Antigonish Market Square. We're going to be there live all day, of course, selling raffle tickets and a chance for you to help out St. Martha's and possibly win one of those great prize packages. Information update on the way this afternoon with Ken Kingston at 3.
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7: 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Asphalt patching will be taking place throughout the town today. 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Street parking will be restricted on streets while crews are in the area. The town reminds motorists and pedestrians to use caution in these areas when crews are on site. 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

0: There's the late Selena and Dreaming of You. That goes back to 1995. Of course, Selena died back in 1995. She was only 23 years old. Her fan club president took her life. And of course, a couple years later, the movie came out called Selena, which starred Jennifer Lopez. That was her first movie role, and she did a great job playing the life of Selena. It is 6 minutes before three now.
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0: Good afternoon. From the XFM Newsroom, I'm Ken Kingston. 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
0: It's a reminder from the RCMP that when motorists encounter emergency vehicles and roadside responders to slow down. Police say during a recent enforcement initiative in Pictou and Antigonish counties, they found more drivers move over when police, fire, or ambulance approach. However, police say too many drivers are missing one aspect. They must also slow down. Officers stopped 45 drivers. 11 received move-over tickets. Another 10 received move-over warnings. While 2 received speeding tickets and 21 more received speeding warnings. Police say they are encouraged that more drivers are changing lanes when it's safe to do so, but some are sailing past an emergency vehicle at highway speed. Officers say the extra lane creates space, but slowing down gives a person standing on the shoulder of the road a fighting chance if something goes wrong. The Port Hawkesbury RCMP is investigating several reports of copper wire stolen in the local area. On October 1st, officers received word that copper wire was taken between September 28th and 29th in Point Tupper. The wire was caught and stolen from a power pole near the railway track beneath the Highway 4 bridge near Henry Paint Street, resulting in communications disruptions. Police say at around the same time, copper wire was also stolen from Highway 4 near Civic Address 566. Anyone who witnessed the thefts or saw any suspicious activity in the area is asked to call the RCMP at 902-625-2220. If you wish to remain anonymous, call Nova Scotia Crime Stoppers at 1-800-222-TIPS. Visit their website at www.crimestoppers.ns.ca. or use the P3 Tips app. Police in Nova Scotia say they're continuing to investigate the homicide of a woman that occurred 6 years ago. Halifax Regional Police say today marks the sixth anniversary when Sheila Mador was reported missing in 2020. Police say human remains later found in a wooden area near Elliott Street in Dartmouth were identified as Mador's. Anyone with information about the homicide is asked to contact police. And celebrated Canadian poet Anne Carson has won the Nobel Prize in Literature. In announcing the award this morning in Stockholm, the Swedish Academy lauded Carson for her bold and inventive oeuvre. Combining a playful dialogue with classical tradition that has created new forms for contemporary literature. Canadian Press reporter Karen Rebo tells us Carson's bibliography includes more than 20 books spanning poetry, essays, plays, and translations of ancient Greek texts.
3: Anne Carson cemented her reputation with her 1998 novel in verse, Autobiography on Red, which recasts the legend of Hercules as a modern-day love triangle. She became the inaugural Canadian winner of the Griffin Poetry Prize for Men in the Off Hour in 2001. In 2014, Carson took the Griffin again for Red Dock. At the time, she told the Canadian Press, she was surprised to win, partly because she doesn't really like the book, and partly because she'd already won the honor and thought it wouldn't be fair to get it again.
0: Carson is the second Canadian woman to be named a Nobel laureate in the literature category, following short story Master Alice Munro's 2013 win. XFM weather, sun and cloud today, windy with gusts of 50, a high of 19. Tonight, mainly cloudy, chance of showers in the mainland. Showers beginning this evening, ending before morning in Cape Breton, winds diminishing. And a low of 10 tomorrow. Sunny in the morning on the mainland. Sun and cloud with a chance of showers in the afternoon. Sun and cloud with a chance of showers late in the afternoon in Inverness and Victoria counties. Mainly sunny in Richmond County at a high of 16. 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
0: In XFM Sports, four State of X varsity teams see action today. In soccer, the X-Men and X-Women will welcome the St. Mary's Huskies to State of X Stadium. The women will play at 5 p.m. The men will follow at 7:30. In women's hockey, State of X hosts UPEI in an exhibition game at 7:30 at the Antigonish Arena. The X-Women basketball team are playing in the Darcel Wright Memorial Classic in Toronto. They will face the Windsor Lancers at 5 Atlantic time. In the Maritime Junior Hockey League, the Pictou County West Crushers will host the Yarmouth Mariners. Game time is 7 p.m. at the Pictou County Wellness Center. The most local news and sports anytime at 989xfm.ca.

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Love is a battlefield on 98.9 XFM. It's 9 minutes after 3 o'clock. Well, if you know the secret pin that Paul gave out earlier today, we're going to play the game next. 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If you haven't played the game yet and you know the secret pin, give me a call. We'll take caller number 4 to play the game after Tracy Ullman.

0: There's Tracy Ullman, and they don't know, on 98.9 XFM, 13 minutes after 3 o'clock. And we say hello to Teresa Van Bommel from Heatherton, who's on the line this afternoon. Hello, Teresa. How you doing? Great. You gave me the secret pin off air. We're going to put that into the machine. I've wheeled it in. It's all ready to go. We're going to put the pin number in and see what happens. And maybe you'll win some cash today. You ready?
1: Okay, let's do it.
0: All right, here we go. Let's see what happens here. All right, just one second here. We'll do this, push this button right here, and here we go. And what's it going to do?
2: $80.
0: Well, Teresa, you've got $80 if you'd like to take that. You can take the $80, or you can give the... What's that?
1: I think I'll keep it.
0: You're going to keep the $80? Okay, well,
1: so.
0: Okay, that's great. $80 is great for a Thursday afternoon. If we're going to, just for fun, we're going to see what would have happened if you have gone on, okay?
1: All righty.
0: All right, here we go.
2: $90.
0: Oh, well, it's only $10 in the difference. That's not bad.
1: No.
0: So, Teresa, congratulations. You have just won yourself $80 for playing the XFM ATM. You hang on to the line for a second. We'll get more details. I'll be with you just a second. Okay, all right. So, Teresa Van Bommel from Heatherton just won $80 with the XFM ATM. And we want to thank some of our sponsors for making this possible. MG Waste Management, McGilvery Fuels, also, the good folks at Jestamere Cafe, DeCoste Performing Arts Center, and Highland Ford Sales in New Glasgow. Also, Adventure Motors in New Glasgow as well. Just a few of the many sponsors who help make this possible. So congratulations, Teresa. $80 richer today. Tomorrow, another secret pin going to be given out and a chance to play once again tomorrow with the XFM ATM.
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0: There's Ian Thomas and Chains, going back to 1981. It's 23 minutes after 3 o'clock. And congratulations to Teresa Van Bommel, who just won $80 with the XFM ATM. She took the first withdrawal. Tomorrow, another pin going to be given out in the morning a couple of times. And then we're going to give you a couple of chances to win once again as well tomorrow morning and in the afternoon. If you didn't win with the XFM ATM, maybe you could win Chase the Ace. Starting back up over at the New Glasgow Legion. And they're going to have the Pictou County Pipers teaming up with them. This is going to be starting this Sunday, every Sunday at 4 o'clock. First draw takes place this Sunday, October the 11th. $5 per ticket, and you can pick up your tickets at the Legion. And by the way, they're starting the jackpot off at $4,000.
1: Oh, hey, how'd that promotion meeting go with Mr. Johnson?
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1: Okay, so how does that get you a promotion?
2: 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They'll go, "Oh, Michael, we love you. Oh, you're amazing." And then Mr. Johnson will have no choice but to give me a promotion.
1: Okay. 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

0: There's Alias and More Than Words Can Say. It's 28 minutes away from 4 o'clock on this Thursday afternoon. It's Glenn Baker in today. And by the way, Thanksgiving, of course, coming up on Monday. It's Thanksgiving weekend. There is a free community Thanksgiving dinner with all the trimmings happening this coming Monday. Actually, no, it's Sunday. That's Sunday, October the 11th, 1 o'clock at the Upper Big Tracadie United Baptist Church in Guysborough County. So the meal is Sunday, just in time for Thanksgiving. They're going to have a couple of special guests joining them and door prizes available. Everyone's welcome. You can bring a friend. Once again, it's a free event.
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0: XFM weather for today, a mix of sun and cloud, windy with gusts of 50, high around 19 today. Mainly cloudy for tonight, a chance of showers on the mainland. Showers ending before midnight for Cape Breton and winds diminishing. Low tonight near 10. And for tomorrow, sunny in the morning, a chance of showers in the afternoon, a mix of sun and cloud and showers for Cape Breton. And a high tomorrow near 16. And that is your latest weather on 98.9 XFM.

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0: Hey, hockey players, if you're between 5 and 12, boy or girl, we want to hear from you. 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
1: Elvin Adams on action Saturday against the Valley Wildcats. Puck drops at 4 at the Antigonish Arena. They're back on the ice Sunday against the Martello Wealth Bandits. Puck drops at 11. Come out and cheer on the Novus against the Wildcats Saturday and the Bandits on Sunday at the Antigonish Arena and support the 50-50 draws at their home games. 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
0: It's like a blast from the past. 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Nothing but hits.

0: There's Tears for Fears with Shout on 98.9 XFM. It's 8 minutes away from 4 o'clock on a Thursday afternoon. It looks like it's getting a bit dark out there. It sort of gets dark early these days as we are officially into fall. Thanksgiving coming up on Monday, long weekend. We certainly hope that you have a great one planned with family and friends. Coming up next hour, another lucky listener going to receive a $25 gift card as part of our Thirsty Thursday with Coldstream Clear Distillery.
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0: We've got a news update on the way at 4 o'clock this afternoon. That's coming up after a couple of tunes. Here's Blondie with Debbie Harry. This is called Heart of Glass.

0: Good afternoon from the XFM Newsroom. I'm Glenn Baker for J.R. 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
0: The Port Hawkesbury RCMP is investigating several reports of copper wire stolen in the local area. On October 1st, officers received word that copper wire was taken between September 28th and 29th in Point Tupper. The wire was cut and stolen from a power pole near the railway track beneath the Highway 4 bridge near Henry Paint Street, resulting in communications disruptions. Police say at around the same time, copper wire was also stolen from Highway 4 near Civic Address 566. Anyone who witnessed the thefts or saw any suspicious activity in the area is asked to please call the RCMP at 902-625-2220. If you wish to remain anonymous, call Nova Scotia Crime Stoppers at 1-800-222-TIPS. Visit their website at crimestoppers.ns.ca or use the P3 TIPS app. It's a reminder from the RCMP that when motorists encounter emergency vehicles and roadside responders, to slow down. Police say during a recent enforcement initiative in Pictou and Antigonish counties, they found more drivers move over when police, fire, or ambulance approach. However, police say too many drivers are missing one aspect. They must also slow down. Officers stopped 45 drivers, 11 received move-over tickets, another 10 received move-over warnings, while 2 received speeding tickets and 21 more received speeding warnings. Police say they are encouraged that more drivers are changing lanes when it's safe to do so, but some are still sailing past the emergency vehicle at highway speed. Officers say the extra lane creates space, but slowing down gives the person standing on the shoulder of the road a fighting chance if something goes wrong. A four-part docu-series on a century-old ghost story in Antigonish County that gained international attention has won a national award. The Fire Ghost of Caledonia Mills was named the best documentary and lifestyle series at the T.O. Webfest, Canada's premier web series festival. The event, held recently, was organized by Web Series Canada, an organization committed to supporting and preparing professional and emerging web series creators and producers for successful careers in entertainment. The Ghost of Caledonia Mills initially aired on Bell Fiber TV in January of last year. The reenactments of the film were recorded in Antigonish County in the summer of 2024. The series profiles the stories of unexplained fires and other occurrences at the home of Alexander and Mary McDonald and their 16-year-old adopted daughter, Mary Ellen. XFM weather for this evening, mainly cloudy, a chance of showers on the mainland. Showers beginning this evening, ending before morning in Cape Breton, winds diminishing. Low tonight, 10 degrees. Tomorrow, sunny in the morning on the mainland, sun and cloud, a chance of showers in the afternoon. A mix of sun and cloud and showers late in the day for Inverness and Victoria County. Mainly sunny in Richmond County and a high of 16. And for Saturday, cloudy with a chance of showers and a high of 12. In New Glasgow, it's 18 degrees. In Antigonish, it is 18, and it's 17 degrees in Port Hawkesbury. In sports, 5 Canadian teams are part of a busy 10-game Thursday night schedule in the NHL. The Maple Leafs face a familiar foe in Las Vegas as they take on Mitch Marner and the Golden Knights. Vancouver opens a 6-game road trip in Carolina, while Montreal hosts Nashville. Ottawa welcomes Philadelphia, and Calgary entertains Colorado. 4 St. Evex varsity teams see action today. In soccer, the ex-men and ex-women will welcome the St. Mary's Huskies to St. Evex Stadium. The women will play at 5 p.m. The men will follow at 7:30. In women's hockey, Centevex hosts UPEI in an exhibition game at 7:30 at the Antigonish Arena. The ex-women basketball team are playing in the Darcelle Wright Memorial Classic in Toronto. They face the Windsor Lancers at 5 Atlantic time. In the Maritime Junior Hockey League, the Pictou County Weeks Crushers will host the Yarmouth Mariners game time this evening, 7 o'clock at the Pictou County Wellness Center. The most local news and sports anytime at 98.9 XFM.ca.

0: There's Chris Lane with Tori Kelly together with Take Back Home Girl. 14 after 4 as you make your way through this Thursday afternoon. Hey, the Pink Social is coming up next Wednesday in New Glasgow. It's a fun night for women. And this, of course, is hosted by the women of the Abresta River Dragon Boat Team. Special guest speaker Nancy Regan. They're going to have some prize draws. They'll have some tasty bites and treats. And also they'll have a complimentary mocktail punch. They'll have a cash bar open. It's going to be a great evening happening next Wednesday. Glasgow Square in New Glasgow, 6 till 8:30. Tickets are only $20.
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0: There's the Guess Who with the great voice of Burton Cummings, going back to 1975. A little Dancing Fool this afternoon at 4:22. If you've never seen Burton Cummings live, I suggest if you ever get a chance, go see him. He's still a great performer. Fantastic. It is 22 after 4 now as you enjoy this Thursday. Maybe planning on heading out tonight for a great evening at supper. 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
0: XFM weather for this evening, mainly cloudy, a chance of showers on the mainland. Showers beginning this evening, ending before morning in Cape Breton. Winds diminishing, a low near 10. Sunny tomorrow in the morning on the mainland. Sun and cloud, a chance of showers in the afternoon. And for Inverness and Victoria County as well, mainly sunny for Richmond County. High tomorrow, 16. We'll have cloud on Saturday with a chance of showers and a high of 12. That is your latest weather on 98.9 XFM.

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0: There's Kenny Loggins with Footloose, one of those songs that club DJs or party DJs play, and you always fill the floor with that one. I don't know, it's one of those songs. 4:42, it is time now to announce the lucky winner. We do this every Thursday. It's Thirsty Thursday. That means somebody's going to win a $25 gift card from Coldstream Clear Distillery as part of Thirsty Thursday. And if you'd like to be in on the draw each week, all you have to do is go to our Facebook page, like the post we have on there, like our page, like the post, comment and share, and you'll be in for the draw, just like Gloria Lush. She is our winner this week. 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
1: 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Also happening, there will be interactive exhibits, a photo booth. 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The Great Getaway fundraiser in support of Pictou County Special Olympics is set for October 17th at Stellarton Legion, featuring a three-course meal starting at 6, followed by a dance at 8. 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Tickets are $40 per person and are available at the Stellarton Legion or any Knights of Columbus member. October 16th and 17th at Westside Community Center, there will be a haunted house. They're located at 181 Lavinia Street, New Glasgow. That'll be happening from 7 till 9 p.m. Admission is $5. 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Just show up, pay your $5, and see if you're brave enough to make it through. 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There will also be strobe lighting used in the house. And the New Glasgow Connect Club presents the Great Trivia Challenge. 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I'm Ann McGregor for What's Happening in Pictou County on 989xfm. 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
0: It is 4:47. Your weather for this evening, mainly cloudy. A chance of showers on the mainland. Showers beginning this evening, ending before morning in Cape Breton. Winds diminishing. Low tonight around 10. We'll have sunshine tomorrow in the morning on the mainland. Sun and cloud. A chance of showers in the afternoon. A mix of sun and cloud and showers late in the day for Inverness and Victoria counties. Mainly sunny in Richmond and a high near 16. Saturday, looking like we're going to have some cloud, a chance of showers, and a high of 12. It's 17 degrees in Antigonish, New Glasgow, and Port Hawkesbury. 17 as well. 4:48. Here's Terry Kelly.

0: There's Survivor. I'm high on you. 98.9 XFM. It's 4:55. Glenn Baker in this afternoon. And we've got an information update on the way. News, weather, and sports straight ahead.
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1: St. Evex University is launching new graduate-level programs in health equity. The university says its new Master of Health Equity and Graduate Diploma in Health Equity are fully online, course-based professional programs for early to mid-career professionals in health, community, government, and nonprofit settings. Students will explore the historical and theoretical foundations of health equity and develop skills in areas such as health, public policy, leadership, program planning, implementation, assessment, and evaluation. The 30-credit Master of Health Equity program can be completed part-time over 2.5 years, with students taking one course per semester. The 15-credit graduate diploma in health equity can be completed as a standalone credential or applied toward the Master of Health Equity degree. The program is open to applicants who have a bachelor's degree in any field and at least 1 year of professional experience in health or community settings, government, or the nonprofit sector. The program will also have dedicated funding for student support, including designated seats for Mi'kmaq and African Nova Scotian students. A four-part docuseries on a century-old ghost story in Antigonish County that gained international attention has won a national award. The Fire Ghost of Caledonia Mills was named the best documentary and lifestyle series at the TO Webfest, Canada's premier web series festival. The event, held recently, was organized by Web Series Canada, an organization committed to supporting and preparing professional and emerging web series creators and producers for successful careers in entertainment. The Ghost of Caledonia Mills initially aired on Bell Fibre TV in January of last year. The reenactments of the film were recorded in Antigonish County in the summer of 2024. The series profiles the stories of unexplained fires and other occurrences at the home of Alexander and Mary McDonald and their 16-year-old adopted daughter, Mary Ellen. The Port Hawkesbury RCMP is investigating several reports of copper wire stolen in the local area. On October 1st, officers received word that copper wire was taken between September 28th and 29th in Point Tupper. The wire was cut and stolen from a power pole near the railway track beneath the Highway 4 bridge near Henry Paint Street, resulting in communications disruptions. Police say at around the same time, copper wire was also stolen from Highway 4 near Civic Address 566. Anyone who witnessed the thefts or saw any suspicious activity in the area is asked to please call the RCMP at 902-625-2220. If you wish to remain anonymous, call Nova Scotia Crime Stoppers at 1-800-222-TIPS. Visit their website at crimestoppers.ns.ca or use the P3 Tips app. It's a reminder from the RCMP that when motorists encounter emergency vehicles and roadside responders, to slow down. Police say during a recent enforcement initiative in Pictou and Antigonish counties, they found more drivers move over when police, fire, or ambulance approach. However, police say too many drivers are missing one aspect. They must also slow down. Officers stopped 45 drivers, 11 received move-over tickets, another 10 received move-over warnings, while 2 received speeding tickets, and 21 more received speeding warnings. Police say they are encouraged that more drivers are changing lanes when it's safe to do so, but some are still sailing past the emergency vehicle at highway speed. Officers say the extra lane creates space, but slowing down gives the person standing on the shoulder of the road a fighting chance if something goes wrong. 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
1: XFM weather for tonight, mainly cloudy, a chance of showers on the mainland. Showers beginning this evening, ending before morning in Cape Breton. Winds diminishing, a low near 10. Tomorrow, sunny in the morning on the mainland. Sun and cloud, a chance of showers in the afternoon. Sun and cloud with a chance of showers late in the day for Inverness and Victoria counties. Mainly sunny in Richmond County and a high of 16. And for Saturday, cloudy with a chance of showers and a high of 12.
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1: The death of Joan Marilyn Morgan of Antigonish, formerly of Port Hawkesbury, occurred Friday in the R.K. McDonald Nursing Home, Antigonish. A funeral service will be held Friday at 1 p.m. in the C.L. Curry Funeral Home, 135 College Street, Antigonish, with Father Danny McLennan presiding. Burial will be held at a later date. Memorial donations may be made to the R.K. McDonald Nursing Home, Antigonish. Funeral arrangements for the late Joan Marilyn Morgan are under the direction of the C.L. Curry Funeral Home, Antigonish. The death of James Roderick Jim Kell, Church Street, Antigonish, occurred Monday, October 5th in the Antigonish Memorial Regional Hospital. There will be no visitation. Funeral Mass will be held Friday, October the 9th at 11 a.m. in the St. Ninian Cathedral with Father Danny McLennan presiding. Burial will be in the parish cemetery. Memorial donations may be made to the St. Ninian Cemetery Care Company. Funeral arrangements for the late James Roderick Jim Kell are under the direction of the McIsaac Funeral Home, 61 Pleasant Street, Antigonish.
8: Today's funeral announcements have been brought to you by C.L. Curry Funeral Home, 135 College Street, Antigonish, serving your community since 1966.
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1: In sports, five Canadian teams are part of a busy 10-game Thursday night schedule in the NHL. The Maple Leafs face a familiar foe in Las Vegas as they take on Mitch Marner and the Golden Knights. Vancouver opens a 6-game road trip in Carolina, while Montreal hosts Nashville. Ottawa welcomes Philadelphia, and Calgary entertains Colorado. The Chicago White Sox get another shot at advancing to the American League Championship Series when they host Cleveland tonight. The Guardians avoided elimination with a 9-3 victory yesterday. Chicago holds a 2-1 series lead and is chasing its first postseason series clincher at home since 1906. The Dallas Cowboys look to keep their offense rolling tonight as they host Tampa Bay to kick off Week 5 of the NFL season. The Cowboys are coming off a 34-30 victory over Houston, while the winless Buccaneers hope to bounce back from a narrow 17-14 loss to Green Bay. And four Cinevex varsity teams see action today. In soccer, the X-Men and X-Women will welcome the St. Mary's Huskies to Cinevex Stadium. The women will play at 5, that game just getting underway. The men will follow at 7:30. In women's hockey, Cinevex will host UPEI in an exhibition game at 7:30 at the Antigonish Arena. The X-Women basketball team are playing in the Darcelle Wright Memorial Classic in Toronto. They face the Windsor Lancers at game just getting underway. In the Maritime Junior Hockey League, the Pictou County Weeks Crushers will host the Yarmouth Mariners. Game time is 7 p.m. at the Pictou County Wellness Center. The most local news and sports anytime at 98.9 XFM.ca.

0: There's Queen, the late Freddie Mercury. Crazy Little Thing Called Love at 17 after 5 o'clock. I was just out back grabbing a whole bunch of 90s country CDs, getting ready for the big 90s show coming up after 9 o'clock. It's 90s country. We got it for you between 6 and 10 this evening. By the way, the Little Harbor Fire Department, they're going to be putting on a dinner, not this weekend, but next weekend on Sunday, October the 18th. It's going to be at the Little Harbor Community Center Sunday afternoon from 3 to 5. It's a planked salmon dinner. You can either eat it in or take it out, and it's only $25 per meal.
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0: It's 5:21. Weather for tonight, mainly cloudy, a chance of showers on the mainland. We'll have some showers beginning this evening. They'll end before midnight, before morning rather, on Cape Breton. Winds diminishing, low tonight around 10. Tomorrow, sunny in the morning on the mainland. Sun and cloud, a chance of showers in the afternoon. Some sun and cloud and showers as well for Inverness, Victoria County. Mainly sunny in Richmond County and a high around 16. Saturday, heading into your Thanksgiving weekend, it'll be cloudy, a chance of showers and a high of 12. It is 18 degrees in New Glasgow. It is currently 17 in Antigonish. And it's 17 in Port Hawkesbury. 5:22. We've got the Northern Pikes coming up.

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5: XFM weather this evening, mainly cloudy, a chance of showers on the mainland. Showers beginning this evening, ending before morning in Cape Breton, and winds diminishing. Low tonight, 10. Tomorrow, sunny in the morning on the mainland, a mix of sun and cloud in the afternoon. A mix of sun and cloud and a chance of showers for Victoria and Inverness counties, and a high tomorrow near 16. Saturday, cloudy with a chance of showers and a high of 12. And that is your latest weather on 98.9 XFM.

0: the whole damn thing. 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This is Glenn Baker on a Thursday afternoon. Thank you for being with us today. Please stick around. I've got the 90s Country Show coming up after 6 o'clock. We'll have an information update for you at 6. And also the Blue and White Report is straight ahead.
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8: Hello, St. FX sports fans, and welcome back to the Blue and White Report. Following a huge homecoming weekend, the X-Men and X-Women teams will be back on the turf, ice, and court this weekend. It all gets started Thursday at St. FX Stadium, where the X-Women soccer team take on St. Mary's at 5 p.m., followed by the undefeated X-Men at 7:30. Then, over at the Antigonish Arena, the X-Women hockey team continues its preseason Thursday night against UPEI. Puck drop is at 7:30. Friday night brings more action to St. FX Stadium as X-Women Rugby close out their regular season against St. Mary's at 6 p.m. Then on Saturday, it's time for regular season hockey as the X-Men open their 26-27 campaign against longtime rival UNB. Puck drop is at 7:30 at the Antigonish Arena. 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We'll see you this weekend, X fans. 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

0: Good evening from the 98.9 XFM Newsroom. I'm Glenn Baker for J.R. Rahe's.
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0: February of last year. The reenactments of the film were recorded in Antigonish County in the summer of 2024. The series profiles the stories of unexplained fires and other occurrences at the home of Alexander and Mary McDonald and their 16-year-old adopted daughter, Mary Ellen. The Port Hawkesbury RCMP is investigating several reports of copper wire stolen in the local area. On October 1st, officers received word that copper wire was taken between September 28th and 29th in Point Tupper. The wire was cut and stolen from a power pole near the railway track beneath the Highway 4 bridge near Henry Paint Street, resulting in communications disruptions. Police say at around the same time, copper wire was also stolen from Highway 4 near Civic Address 566. Anyone who witnessed the thefts or saw any suspicious activity in the area is asked to please call the RCMP at 902-625-2220. If you wish to remain anonymous, call Nova Scotia Crime Stoppers at 1-800-222-TIPS. 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Showers beginning this evening, ending before morning in Cape Breton. Winds diminishing, a low near 10. Tomorrow, sunny in the morning on the mainland. Sun and cloud, a chance of showers in the afternoon. Sun and cloud with a chance of showers late in the day for Inverness and Victoria counties. Mainly sunny in Richmond County and a high of 16. And for Saturday, cloudy with a chance of showers and a high of 12. In sports, five Canadian teams are part of a busy 10-game Thursday night schedule in the NHL. The Maple Leafs face a familiar foe in Las Vegas as they take on Mitch Marner and the Golden Knights. Vancouver opens a 6-game road trip in Carolina, while Montreal hosts Nashville. Ottawa welcomes Philadelphia, and Calgary entertains Colorado. In the Maritime Junior Hockey League, the Pictou County Weeks Crushers will host the Yarmouth Mariners. Game time is 7 p.m. at the Pictou County Wellness Center. The most local news and sports anytime at 98.9XFM.ca.
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0: Hello there once again, my friend, and good evening. Welcome to the 90s Country Show for Thursday, October the 8th. My name is Glenn Baker. 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We're going to kick off the show this week with Brooks and Dunn. This is called Boot Scootin' Boogie, 98.9 XFM.

0: There's Alan Jackson with Papa Top on 98.9 XFM for Michael in Pleasant Bay, who is a huge Alan Jackson fan. That goes back to 1999 from the album Under the Influence. So coming up on Sunday, the New Glasgow Legion, branch number 34, they are teaming up with the Pictou County Pipers hockey team to start Chase the Ace. Draws will take place every Sunday afternoon at 4 o'clock. First one will be this weekend, October the 11th, only $5 per ticket. And they are starting the jackpot off at $4,000. So stop by and pick up your Chase the Ace tickets at the New Glasgow Legion.
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1: When I first saw you, I saw love. And the first time you touched me,

Here's Shania Twain with You're Still the One on 98.9 XFM. Thursday evening, the 90s Country Show with Glenn Baker, along with you. We've got some Patti Loveless and Prairie Oyster on the way. Let's go back to 1995. Here's Faith Hill and Take Me As I Am.

XFM weather this evening. Mainly cloudy, a chance of showers on the mainland. Showers beginning this evening, ending before morning in Cape Breton, and winds diminishing. Low tonight, 10. Tomorrow, sunny in the morning on the mainland, a mix of sun and cloud in the afternoon. A mix of sun and cloud and a chance of showers for Victoria and Inverness counties, and a high tomorrow near 16. Saturday, cloudy with a chance of showers and a high of 12. And that is your latest weather on 98.9 XFM.

Here's Patti Loveless with I'm That Kind of Girl in 98.9 XFM going back to 1991. Well, if you're a fan of the late John Prine, what would be his 80th birthday is coming up this weekend, and the folks at the Kenzieville Community Center are holding a special celebration and tribute performed by Sean Patrick. Showtime is 7 o'clock this coming Saturday. Tickets are $25 at the door, but it's limited to just 90 people, so keep that in mind. Get there early. Here's Terry Clark.

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There's Jamie Warren and The Way Love Goes on 98.9 XFM for our loyal listeners in Sherbrooke tuning into us this evening. We've got more 90s country next hour. Got some Martina McBride and Garth Brooks on the way. Here's Don Nielsen and You're My Hometown.

I'm Ken Kingston in the XFM newsroom. Sanovex University is launching new graduate-level programs in health equity. The university says its new Master of Health Equity and Graduate Diploma in Health Equity are fully online, course-based professional programs for early to mid-career professionals in health, community, government, and nonprofit settings. Students will explore the historical and theoretical foundations of health equity and develop skills in areas such as health, public policy, leadership, program planning, implementation, assessment, and evaluation. The 30-credit Master of Health Equity program can be completed part-time over 2.5 years, with students taking one course per semester. The 15-credit graduate diploma in health equity can be completed as a standalone credential or applied towards a Master of Health Equity degree. The program's open to applicants with a bachelor's degree in any field and at least 1 year professional experience in health or community settings, government, or the private sector. And the Port Hawkesbury RCMP is investigating several reports of copper wire stolen in the local area. On October 1st, officers received word that copper wire was taken between September 28th and 29th in Point Tupper. The wire was cut and stolen from a power pole near the railway track beneath the Highway 4 bridge near Henry Paint Street, resulting in communications disruptions. Police say at around the same time, copper wire was stolen from Highway 4 near Civic Address 566. Anyone who witnessed the thefts or saw any suspicious activity in the area is asked to call the RCMP at 902-625-2220. Local news anytime.

There's Dwayne Steele and Lisa Brokop together with two names on an overpass as we kick off hour two of the 90s Country Show on a Thursday evening with Glenn Baker. Got some Trisha Yearwood coming up. Here's John Michael Montgomery. This is called Cowboy Love on XFM.

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0: there's Anita Paris and Tip of My Fingers on 98.9 XFM, the 90s country show brought to you by Highland Home Building Center in Antigonish and Sherbrooke, Smith and Fraser Homes in Lower South 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

XFM weather this evening. Mainly cloudy, a chance of showers on the mainland. Showers beginning this evening, ending before morning in Cape Breton, and winds diminishing. Low tonight, 10. Tomorrow, sunny in the morning on the mainland, a mix of sun and cloud in the afternoon, a mix of sun and cloud and a chance of showers for Victoria and Inverness counties, and a high tomorrow near 16. Saturday, cloudy with a chance of showers and a high of 12. And that is your latest weather on 98.9 XFM.

There's Sammy Kershaw, and She Don't Know She's Beautiful on 98.9 XFM. We want to say hello to one of our loyal listeners who tunes into the show every week, Adam Wallace. Adam, don't eat too much turkey, okay? Gobble, gobble. Yeah, Linda said to say hi to you, too. Here's Dave Gunning. This is called Nova Scotia on XFM.

0: There's JP Cormier with Blackbird on 98.9 XFM. Thanksgiving weekend coming up, and there's going to be a free community Thanksgiving dinner happening this coming Sunday, 1 o'clock at the Upper Big Tracadie United Baptist Church in Guysborough County. You are invited. You can even bring a friend with you. They'll have some special guests on hand and even some door prizes.
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There's Little Texas with What Might Have Been. A 98.9 XFM from 1993. We've got more 90s country on the way next hour. Got the late Bruce Guthrie on the way. Here's Ricky Van Shelton with I'm a Simple Man.

is just this thing that has been on my mind forever. And I was hoping we could find a way to work it out.

0: I'm Ken Kingston in the XFM newsroom. Sanofex University is launching new graduate-level programs in health equity. The university says its new Master of Health Equity and Graduate Diploma in Health Equity are fully online, course-based professional programs for early to mid-career professionals in health, community, government, and nonprofit settings. Students will explore the historical and theoretical foundations of health equity and develop skills in areas such as health, public policy, leadership, program planning, implementation, assessment, and evaluation. The 30-credit Master of Health Equity program can be completed part-time over 2.5 years, with students taking one course per semester. The 15-credit graduate diploma in health equity can be completed as a standalone credential or applied towards a Master of Health Equity degree. The program's open to applicants who have a bachelor's degree in any field and at least 1 year professional experience in health or community settings, government, or the private sector. And the Port Hawkesbury RCMP is investigating several reports of copper wire stolen in the local area. On October 1st, officers received word that copper wire was taken between September 28th and 29th in Point Tupper. The wire was cut and stolen from a power pole near the railway track beneath the Highway 4 bridge near Henry Paint Street, resulting in communications disruptions. Police say at around the same time, copper wire was stolen from Highway 4 near Civic Address 566. Anyone who witnessed the thefts or saw any suspicious activity in the area is asked to call the RCMP at 902-625-2220. Local news anytime at 989xfm.ca.
1: XFM weather this evening, mainly cloudy, a chance of showers on the mainland. Showers beginning this evening, ending before morning in Cape Breton, and winds diminishing. Low tonight, 10. Tomorrow, sunny in the morning on the mainland, a mix of sun and cloud in the afternoon. A mix of sun and cloud and a chance of showers for Victoria and Inverness counties, and a high tomorrow near 16. Saturday, cloudy with a chance of showers and a high of 12. And that is your latest weather on 98.9 XFM.
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0: There's Pictou County's Double Country with I'll Take You Back on 98.9 XFM. Ronnie Millsap in there as well. 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

Shirley Myers with Let It Rain on 98.9 XFM. It's time now for our weekly double play. This week we are going to feature the music of Travis Tritt. James Travis Tritt was born on February the 9th, 1963 in Marietta, Georgia. And in the 90s, he had a lot of success on radio and video. Seven of his albums, including his greatest hits, are certified platinum. We're going to play two tunes for you from Travis, great singer, songwriter, and actor. Starting off with this one, I'm Gonna Be Somebody.

There's Travis Tritt wrapping up our double play. That goes back to 1992. Lord have mercy on the working man. A 98.9 XFM on the 90s Country Show with Glenn Baker. Got some Farmer's Daughter coming up. Here's Jason McCoy, A Little Bit of You.

XFM weather this evening, mainly cloudy, a chance of showers on the mainland. Showers beginning this evening, ending before morning in Cape Breton, and winds diminishing. Low tonight, 10. Tomorrow, sunny in the morning on the mainland, a mix of sun and cloud in the afternoon, a mix of sun and cloud and a chance of showers for Victoria and Inverness counties, and a high tomorrow near 16. Saturday, cloudy with a chance of showers and a high of 12. And that is your latest weather on 98.9 XFM.

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There's Clay Walker going back to 1996, only on Days That End in Y, from the album Hypnotize the Moon. Well, coming up on October the 28th, it is going to be the 33rd annual St. Martha's Regional Hospital Foundation Hospital Help Day Raffle. Five big prize packages up for grabs. Wednesday, October 28th, we'll be live on location from the Antigonish Market Square all day. Here's Randy Travis.

0: There's the Judds going back to 1990 with One Man Woman, a 98.9 XFM. Lisa Brokop in there as well with Take That. This is Glenn Baker. We've got more 90s country on the way next hour. I hope you can hang around with us. Got some Sean Hogan coming up, and Carlene Carter is next.
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0: I'm Ken Kingston in the XFM newsroom. Santa Fe University is launching new graduate-level programs in health equity. The university says its new Master of Health Equity and Graduate Diploma in Health Equity are fully online, course-based professional programs for early to mid-career professionals in health, community, government, and nonprofit settings. Students will explore the historical and theoretical foundations of health equity and develop skills in areas such as health, public policy, leadership, program planning, implementation, assessment, and evaluation. The 30-credit Master of Health Equity program can be completed part-time over 2.5 years, with students taking one course per semester. The 15-credit graduate diploma in health equity can be completed as a standalone credential or applied towards a Master of Health Equity degree. The program's open to applicants with a bachelor's degree in any field and at least 1 year professional experience in health or community settings, government, or the private sector. And the Port Hawkesbury RCMP is investigating several reports of copper wire stolen in the local area. On October 1st, officers received word that copper wire was taken between September 28th and 29th in Point Tupper. The wire was cut and stolen from a power pole near the railway track beneath the Highway 4 bridge near Henry Paint Street, resulting in communications disruptions. Police say at around the same time, copper wire was stolen from Highway 4 near Civic Address 566. Anyone who witnessed the thefts or saw any suspicious activity in the area is asked to call the RCMP at 902-625-2220. Local news anytime at 989xfm.ca.
1: XFM weather this evening, mainly cloudy, a chance of showers on the mainland. Showers beginning this evening, ending before morning in Cape Breton, and winds diminishing. Low tonight, 10. Tomorrow, sunny in the morning on the mainland, a mix of sun and cloud in the afternoon, a mix of sun and cloud and a chance of showers for Victoria and Inverness counties, and a high tomorrow near 16. Saturday, cloudy with a chance of showers and a high of 12. And that is your latest weather on 98.9 XFM.
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